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0: It was on a Wednesday, date June 16th, 1976, where the youth of South Africa led a protest against the apartheid education system. Blood was shed. This year marks the 50th anniversary of Youth Day. Throughout this month, let's honor the hundreds of school children who laid down their lives for the freedom South Africans enjoy today. This Youth Month, 011 Radio celebrates the you in youth. We are the heartbeat of the youth. The pulse of Josie.
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4: 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I'm Malishani Mulawa with your first news bulletin of the day.
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4: A very good morning. The Employment and Labor Department has accused employers who hire undocumented foreign nationals of exploitation. On Sunday, President Cyril Ramaphosa announced measures aimed at tightening immigration enforcement, securing the country's borders, and cracking down on employers who hire undocumented migrants. This was in response to nationwide protests calling for the deportation of undocumented foreign nationals. The department's deputy minister, Jomo Sibiya, says the department will recruit 10,000 labor inspectors to improve enforcement of the country's labor and immigration laws. Sibiya says illegal foreign immigrants are used by employers because they don't pay them UIF, they are not registered with the compensation fund, and they are not paying them at the minimum wage because they want to exploit them. He says one can't register a person who is undocumented with the UIF. He says employers want to save money and make more profit. The presiding judge in the case of alleged underworld crime boss Nafis Modak has told the Western Cape High Court that he will not be dictated to how the trial is conducted. Judge Robert Haney lambasted accused number 4 Tufik Brown for his behavior during proceedings yesterday. Brown cast to show his dissatisfaction with the use of his wife's name, Kauta Brown. The case has been postponed until today. Judge Haney told the court that if the accused continued to behave in that manner, proceedings would continue in his absence. He said the court would not tolerate what he described as nonsense and that if the accused did not want to participate in the proceedings, the matter would proceed without him. The judge also said he would not allow contemptuous behavior in court and insisted that the trial would continue even if the accused remained in holding cells. In other news, the suicide rate among men remains significantly higher than those among women in South Africa, with nearly 80% of recorded suicides involving men. The Department of Women, Youth and People with Disabilities has described the growing mental crisis among men and boys as a silent national emergency, calling for urgent action from government, communities and institutions. June is observed as Men's Mental Health Awareness Month in South Africa, a time dedicated to encouraging open conversations about mental health, reducing stigma and promoting support for issues such as depression, anxiety, substance abuse, and suicide prevention. While government has introduced the programs aimed at addressing mental health challenges, the founder of the Amataima Brotherhood Circle, T. Timba, believes men and boys continue to be overlooked. Mental health advocacy group, South African Depression and Anxiety Group, SADAC, says deeply rooted social norms continue to discourage men from seeking help. It says one in four men are four times likely to die by suicide and anxiety society than females. Mental health illness is described as a medical issue that's

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0: Why you wanna fight? 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
0: Out got to go to Mamadi Hau Kayakayo and Zubelezim Belo Quetzi on the Pulse of Josie. 011 Radio Harmonatica Genuana Me, Ele Labraro Picking Papa Mahe, Zitinyeha. tsitsinye hantsa mme tsitsinye ha 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
1: news. A very good morning. You are tuned into 011 Radio, the Pulse of Josie. I'm Malashane Molawa with your news headlines. An explosive affidavit from a Matlanga Commission investigator alleges crime intelligence top cop Firoz Khan handed over personal details of the VBS Mutual Bank curator to EFF leader Julius Malema. The commission released a 700-page bundle of court papers with an affidavit from investigator Tshepo Nyatlo. Patriotic Alliance Deputy Leader Kenny Kunene has labeled EFF leader Julius Malema as a hypocrite following the collapse of Malema's defamation case against him. Malema's bid to sue Kunene for 1 million rand suffered a setback after the Johannesburg High Court struck the matter from the roll. The court removed the case after Malema's legal team failed to file the necessary affidavits within the prescribed time frames. In other news, Stellenbosch University has introduced a new residence rules banning the use, possession and smoking of cannabis in university-managed student accommodation. Dean of Students Dr. Leslie Van Rooy says the decision followed legal consideration of whether residence rooms could be regarded as private spaces under South African law. In a landmark 2018 judgment, the Constitutional Court decriminalized the private use of cannabis by adults for personal consumption. And moving on to international news, nearly 40 years after the world's worst civilian nuclear disaster, a new incident at Chernobyl has reignited fears that a mistake in Ukraine's war could trigger a catastrophe with devastating global consequences. And with this, we have come to the end of the news updates for this hour, half hour. We meet again when the clock strikes 7 for a full news bulletin right here on 011 Radio, the Pulse of Josie.
0: Asimohe, ekele buwa khaitzi ya karlebuila hulu le shwane de shwane. 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
2: Traffic. Good morning to all the listeners. It is after 6 on this Wednesday morning and it is time for the very first traffic update to get you safely on your way. Starting in Protea Glen, anticipate delays on R559 is heading towards Impala Road. Then there are those ongoing road works along the Golden Highway in Zachariah Park, the Haye, in Eldorado Park and in Devland. Anticipate delays travelling through those areas, especially on the northbound in Lehigh approaching R554. And there are delays on the N12 East in Dipcliff. It's travelling through the Dipcliff Interchange on Crisani Road. Expect some delays on the eastbound between Dynamo and Nicholas Street in Power Park. In Orlando, there are delays on Clipsbury Valley Road, and there's travelling towards the N17 Circle. And anticipate delays on the northbound of Ellisumtoledi Road, approaching Main Reef Road in Roodepoort. Also anticipate delays on the eastbound of Randfontein Road. It's travelling between Leratung Village and Vidboike. And travelling further east on Randfontein Road, there are delays in Roodepoort, travelling towards Gustav Street. And anticipate delays on Jim Fisher Road in Ram Park Ridge. That's heading towards Spears Nadir Drive. The delays on the southbound of Malibongwe Drive. That's heading towards River Road in Kaya Sand. Traveling further south, the traffic is slow. That's traveling towards President Fisher Road in Sharon Lee. And there's an accident seen on the N1 North. That's after Rivonia Road. Traffic is occurring heading towards that scene. And please approach with caution. River Lee, anticipate delays on Nazareth Road heading towards Marine Reef Road. And expect delays on the eastbound of Main Reef Road in Amalgam heading towards Church Street. Anticipate delays on Soweto Highway in Boysens Reserve, travelling into Boysens, and on the M1 North, the delays with slow moving traffic that's from Boysens Road, travelling through the Crown Interchange and Double Decker section heading towards Carr Street in Newtown. Also anticipate delays on the M2 West approaching the Crown Interchange joining the M1 North. In expect delays on the northbound of Boysens Road in Selby South, it's approaching John Street. On the N3 North, there are heavy delays in Germiston, travelling between Elands and Gildenhuys Interchange. In this carrying traffic on R24, N12 West, travelling towards the Electron Interchange. And Tisbury's light delays on the westbound of Allendale Road and Midrand approaching Pretoria Main Road. And in Glen Alston, there are delays on the westbound of Dale Road heading towards Modderfontein Road. Expect delays on the westbound of Olifantsfontein Road in Glen Alston and in Rogersfontein. They're heading towards Allen and Pretoria Main Road. Then still in Midrand and Tisbury, delays on the southbound of R55 heading towards Dambuti Road in Blue Hills and Arthur Avenue in Cawthorn. For any complaints, incidents or reports of accidents, you can call 0800-002-587 or 011-375-5911. And this is Superintendent Xolani Fihlo of JMPD. Remind motorists to take it easy, drive safely, obey the rules of the road, stay buckled up, don't text and drive, and don't drink and drive.
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0: Anjo Gedi Akeka Mazu at the pulse of Josie at the heartbeat of the nation Wednesday. 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
0: 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May God continue to guide and protect you. 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Have a fantastic birthday. 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
1: A very good morning. An explosive affidavit from a Madlanga Commission investigator alleges crime intelligence top cop Firoz Khan handed over personal details of the VBS Mutual Bank curator to EFF leader Julius Malema. The commission released a 700-page bundle of court papers with an affidavit from investigator Tshepo Nyatlo. Nyatlo also alleges that Malema may have colluded with Khan and Said Mohammed, an associate of cigarette trader Adriano Mazzotti, to remove crime intelligence inspector General Isaac Dintwe. Nyatlo claims that in June 2021, Khan wanted Malema to fire questions at Dintwe in parliament to catch him in a lie. The request was facilitated by Mazzotti's associate, Mohammed. Once the questions were posed, Malema allegedly sent Mohammed a case number asking for details about the complainant who turned out to be VBS curator Anush Ruplal. Nyatlu claims Khan then shared Ruplal's name and address with Malema. Malema was heavily implicated in the VBS bank scandal, where fraud and corruption of 2 billion rand collapsed the bank. Meanwhile, Patriotic Alliance deputy leader Kenny Gunene has labeled EFF leader Julius Malema as a hypocrite following the collapse of Malema's defamation case against him. Malema's bid to sue Gunene for 1 million rand suffered a setback after the Johannesburg High Court struck the matter from the roll. The court removed the case after Malema's legal team failed to file the necessary affidavits within the prescribed timeframes. The EFF leader instituted legal action after Gunene alleged during a podcast interview that Malema regularly spent nights at the home of the late taxi boss Jotham Mswazi Msibi. Gunene said that Malema has no grounds to sue others for making statements against him, arguing that the EFF leader frequently makes similar remarks about other people. He says Malema behaves like a primary school child who bullies all the children until one slaps him, then he runs to the principal's office. He says Malema is using the court to squabble personal issues. Malema's legal team is seeking to have the matter reinstated, maintaining it was struck off the roll due to procedural shortcomings rather than the merits of the case. In other news, Stellenbosch University has introduced a new residence rules banning the use, possession and smoking of cannabis in university-managed student accommodation. Dean of Students Dr. Leslie Van Rooy says the decision followed legal consideration of whether residence rooms could be regarded as private spaces under South African law. In a landmark 2018 judgment, the Constitutional Court decriminalized the private use of cannabis by adults for personal consumption. Van Rooy says most rooms in university residences, particularly junior residences, are shared by two students. The legal indication was that spaces where rooms are shared or where rooms are linked down the corridors cannot be regarded as private spaces. However, Van Rooy said requests to use cannabis for medical or religious purposes are considered individually, and says the university had also encountered incidents involving the sale of cannabis in residences. He noted that Stellenbosch has a number of open spaces on its campus, parks, and big open lots. Ultimately, he said the rules are intended to balance the rights and responsibilities of all students living together. And moving on to international news, nearly 40 years after the world's worst civilian nuclear disaster, a new incident at Chernobyl has reignited fears that a mistake in Ukraine's war could trigger a catastrophe with devastating global consequences. While there were no reported casualties and no radiation leaks, the incident has once again focused the attention on the dangers posed by a war raged around one of the world's most sensitive nuclear sites. Ukraine has accused Russia of nuclear terrorism following an attack on a facility where spent nuclear fuel is stored. Radiation levels at Chernobyl are reported to remain within normal limits following the incident. And with this, we have come to the end of the news for the hour. We meet again at the bottom of the hour for the news headlines right here on 011 Radio, the Pulse of Jozi.
0: Asimohe re a leboga kgaitsedi metsotso e tsheletse re qeta go hata go rena ya bosupa karolo ke ya bobedi hejwe le re palamang ya The Morning Express ha diwele re ntse re tsamaya le bona ba Enigma and Mass Personnel, your recruitment partners. 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
3: Good morning to all the listeners. It is on this Wednesday morning, and it is time for the traffic update to get you safely on your way. Starting in Protea Glen, anticipate delays on R559 is heading towards Impala Road. Then there are those ongoing roadworks along the Golden Highway in Zakaria Park, the Haye, in Eldorado Park, and in Devland. Anticipate delays traveling through those areas, especially on the northbound in La Haye approaching R554. And there are delays on the N12 East in Dipcliff. It's travelling through the Dipcliff Interchange on Crisani Road. Expect some delays on the eastbound between Dynamo and Nicholas Street in Power Park. In Orlando, there are delays on Clipsbury Valley Road, and that's travelling towards the N17 Circle. And anticipate delays on the northbound of Ellis Mtsweledi Road, approaching Main Reef Road in Roodepoort. Also anticipate delays on the eastbound of Randfontein Road, that's travelling between Leratong Village and Vitboike. And travelling further east on Randfontein Road, there are delays in Roodepoort, travelling towards Gustav Street. And anticipate delays on Jim Fisher Road in Rampark Ridge. It's heading towards Spears Nadir Drive. The delays on the southbound of Malibongwe Drive, that's heading towards River Road in Kaya Sand. Travelling further south, the traffic is slow. That's travelling towards President Fisher Road in Sharon Lee. And there's an accident scene on the N1 North, that's after Rivonia Road. Traffic is occurring heading towards that scene, and please approach with caution. River Lee, anticipate delays on Nazareth Road heading towards Mary Neuf Road, and expect delays on the eastbound of Main Reef Road in Amalgam heading towards Church Street. Anticipate delays on Soweto Highway in Boysens Reserve, travelling into Boysens, and on the M1 North, the delays with slow moving traffic, that's from Boysens Road, travelling through the Crown Interchange and Double Decker section heading towards Carr Street in Newtown. Also anticipate delays on the M2 West approach in the Crown Interchange joining the M1 North. And expect delays on the northbound of Boysens Road in Selby South, that's approaching John Street. On the N3 North, there are heavy delays in Germiston, travelling between Elans and Gildenhuys Interchange. In this carrying traffic on R24 N12 West, travelling towards the Electron Interchange. Anticipate slight delays on the westbound of Allendale Road and Midrand approaching Pretoria Main Road. And in Glen Alston, there are delays on the westbound of Dale Road heading towards Modderfontein Road. Expect delays on the westbound of Olifantsfontein Road in Glen Alston, and in Rogersfontein, that's heading towards Allen and Pretoria Main Road. Then still in Midrand, anticipate delays on the southbound of R55 heading towards Dumbuti Road in Blue Hills and Arthur Avenue in Cawthorne. For any complaints, incidents, or reports of accidents, you can call 0800 002 587 or 011 375 5911. And this is Superintendent Xolani Fihla of JMPD. Remind motorists to take it easy, drive safely, obey the rules of the road, stay buckled up, don't text and drive, and don't drink and drive.
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2: 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I'm Maleshwane Molawa with your news headlines. Witness I has accused implicated crime intelligence top cop Feroz Khan of hijacking a drug bust scene. Witness I, who is a Hawks officer, is currently testifying before the Madlanga Commission on the July 2021 drug bust in Eroten, south of Johannesburg. Meanwhile, an explosive affidavit from a Madlanga Commission investigator alleges crime intelligence top cop Feroz Khan handed over personal details of the VBS Mutual Bank curator to EFF leader Julius Malema. The commission released a 700-page bundle of court papers with an affidavit from investigator Tshepo Nyatlu. In other news, Johannesburg Mayor Dada Morero took a swipe at one of his predecessors, Action SA's Herman Mashaba, saying he's to blame for some of the dysfunction experienced in the metro. Morero traded blows with the party's Alan Beasley during his first appearance before the Parliament Standing Committee on Public Accounts, SCOPA, yesterday, as Beasley pushed him to explain the city's poor financial position under his leadership. And finally, Gauteng's murder rate may be falling, but guns and vigilante killings continue to fuel deadly violence across South Africa's economic hub. New crime statistics released by police show murders in the province declined by 15% between January and March 2026 compared with the same period last year. Yet nearly 500 people were still gunned down during the three-month period. And with this, we have come to the end of the news for this half hour. We meet again near the top of the hour 8 for a full news bulletin right here on 011 Radio, the pulse of Josie.
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11: It was on a Wednesday, date June 16th, 1976, where the youth of South Africa led a protest against the apartheid education system. Blood was shed. This year marks the 50th anniversary of Youth Day. Throughout this month, let's honor the hundreds of school children who laid down their lives for the freedom South Africans enjoy today. 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

0: 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Otherwise, fines become just another business expense. 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
5: A very good morning. Witness I has accused implicated crime intelligence top cop Afiroz Khan of hijacking a drug bust scene. Witness I, who is a Hawks officer, is currently testifying before the Matlanga Commission on the July 2021 drug bust in Eroten, south of Johannesburg. That is where police confiscated over 700 kilograms of cocaine from a truck worth an estimated 300 million rand. In 2021, Witness I was the team leader of the South African Narcotics Enforcement Bureau. The bureau, which falls under the Hawks, deals with investigating and dismantling of drug trafficking networks. Witness I said when he arrived on the scene, Khan pulled rank on him. A report by police watchdog IPIT found it was improper for Khan to be at a drug bust scene as he's an intelligence officer. Meanwhile, an explosive affidavit from a Matlanga Commission investigator alleges crime intelligence top cop Afiroz Khan handed over personal details of the VBS Mutual Bank curator to EFF leader Julius Malema. The commission released a 700-page bundle of court papers with an affidavit from investigator Tshepo Nyatlu. Nyatlu also alleges that Malema may have colluded with Khan and Said Mohammed, an associate of cigarette trader Adriano Mazzotti, to remove Crime Intelligence Inspector General Isaac Dintwe. Nyatlu claims that in 2021, Khan wanted Malema to fire questions at Dintwe in Parliament to catch him in a lie. The request was facilitated by Mazzotti's associate Mohammed. Once the questions were posed, Malema allegedly sent Mohammed a case number asking for details about the complainant who turned out to be VBS curator Anush Rublal. Nyatlu claims Khan then shared Rublal's name and address with Malema. Malema was heavily implicated in the VBS bank scandal where fraud and corruption of 2 billion rand collapsed the bank. In other news, Johannesburg Mayor Dada Morero took a swipe at one of his predecessors, Action SA's Herman Mashaba, saying he is to blame for some of the dysfunction experienced in the metro. Morero traded blows with the party's Alan Beasley during his first appearance before Parliament's Standing Committee on Public Accounts as COPA yesterday, as Beasley pushed him to explain the city's poor financial position under his leadership. Mashaba was a DA mayor between 2016 and 2019 and is Action SA's mayoral candidate in this year's local government elections. Action SA's Alan Beasley said with over 500 findings made by the Auditor General in the 2024-2025 audit, he would describe the financial statements of the city of Johannesburg as pathetic. He said Action SA cautioned the ANC against putting AIC's Margaret Arnold in charge of the city's finances because she lacked experience. But Morero said Mashaba does not have professional qualifications either and claimed that Mashaba is responsible for the decline in revenue collection in the city. Morero said that allegations of impropriety have never been proven against those accused of such by Mashaba. And finally, Gauteng's murder rate may be falling, but guns and vigilante killings continue to fuel deadly violence across South Africa's economic hub. New crime statistics are released by police show murders in the province declined by 15% between January and March 2026 compared with the same period last year. Yet nearly 500 people were still gunned down during the three-month period, underscoring the scale of violent crime in the country's most populous province. Police analysis found that firearms were used in 488 murders, making guns by far the most common weapon used by killers. Knives were linked to 102 murders, while sharp instruments accounted for 43 murders. The figures also reveal the deadly impact of mob justice. Vigilantism was identified as one of the leading causes of murder in Gauteng, with 74 people killed in vigilante attacks during the quarter. And with this, we have come to the end of the news for this hour. We meet again at the bottom of the hour for the news headlines right here on 011 Radio, the Pulse of Jozi.
0: Utsile jona he eshwane the shwanis ke mmale shwane mmolawa metso mehlano mamedi ka morao raina ya borobedi re kena mebileng
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0: Ey thakada relebohle ntate Zungu mamedile jwale re kena ka Johannesburg odenga superintendent Xolani wa.
6: Good morning to all the listeners. It is after this Wednesday morning, and it is time for the very first traffic update to get you safely on your way. Starting in Protea Glen, anticipate delays on R559 is heading towards Impala Road. Then there are those ongoing roadworks along the Golden Highway in Zakaria Park, the Highway, in Eldorado Park and in Devland. Anticipate delays travelling through those areas, especially on the northbound in Lahai approaching R554. And there are delays on the N12 East in Dipcliff, travelling through the Dipcliff Interchange on Chris Honey Road. Expect some delays on the eastbound between Dynamo and Nicholas Street in Power Park. In Orlando, there are delays on Clipsbury Valley Road, and this travelling towards the N17 Circle. And anticipate delays on the northbound of Ellis-Umtsweni Road, approaching Main Reef Road in Roodepoort. Also anticipate delays on the eastbound of Randfontein Road, this travelling between Leratong Village and Witbooi. And travelling further east on Randfontein Road, there are delays in Roodepoort, travelling towards Gustav Street. And anticipate delays on Jim Fisher Road in Ram Park Ridge. It's heading towards Spears Nadir Drive. The delays on the southbound of Malibongwe Drive, that's heading towards River Road in Kaya Sand. Travelling further south, the traffic is slow. That's travelling towards President Fisher Road in Sharon Lee. And there's an accident scene on the N1 North, that's after Rivonia Road. Traffic is occurring heading towards that scene, and please approach with caution. River Lee, anticipate delays on Nazareth Road heading towards Mary Neuf Road, and expect delays on the eastbound of Main Reef Road in Amalgam heading towards Church Street. Anticipate delays on Soweto Highway in Boysens Reserve, travelling into Boysens, and on the M1 North, the delays with slow-moving traffic, that's from Boysens Road, travelling through the Crown Interchange and double-decker section heading towards Carr Street in Newtown. Also anticipate delays on the M2 West approach in the Crown Interchange joining the M1 North. And expect delays on the northbound of Boysens Road in Selby South, that's approaching John Street. On the N3 North, the heavy delays in Germiston, travelling between Elands and Gildenhuys Interchange. In this carrying traffic on R24 N12 West, travelling towards the Electron Interchange. Anticipate slight delays on the westbound of Allendale Road and Midrand approaching Pretoria Main Road. And in Glen Alston, there are delays on the westbound of Dale Road heading towards Modderfontein Road. Expect delays on the westbound of Olifantsfontein Road in Glen Alston, and in Rogersfontein, they're heading towards Allen and Pretoria Main Road. Then still in Midrand, anticipate delays on the southbound of R55 heading towards Dumbuti Road in Blue Hills and Arthur Avenue in Cawthorne. For any complaints, incidents, or reports of accidents, you can call 0800 002 587 or 011 375 5911. And this is Superintendent Xolani Fihla of JMPD. Reminding motorists to take it easy, drive safely, obey the rules of the road, stay buckled up, don't text and drive, and don't drink and drive.
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0: Metsotso rena ke le shume hantle fela ka morao raina ya borobedi kwano mona ho 011 Radio, the pulse of Josie. 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Ntumelele ke tle ke boele hape ke re
1: wake up feeling good.
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1: Informed and entertained. 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DJ.

0: Josie on a beautiful Wednesday.
1: Thank you. Hey, today you must take a fake.
0: The cost of a poor communication in a workplace. Jwale, from an HR perspective, how re bua ka poor communication in the workplace? What does it usually look like?
1: Poor communication happens when information is unclear, ne, or incomplete, or delayed, or not shared with the right people. Understand? The example would include employees by understanding the expectations of bona, managers bafang inconsistent instructions, and also like the policy changes not being communicated upon employees. Being left out of important discussions, and also assumptions replacing clear communication. So in HR, poor communication often shows itself through confusion, repeated mistakes, and also barking low morale, the employees complaints as well.
0: Recent and relo hona mon e ka re o ka lukisa yo microphone batla o le holenyana le yona ka pa o ibetse bengkhatsi dia ka re a utlo batla o hlile o le sebakanyana wena o nkutlwa hantle
1: ha mona tjwang a kere maybe the challenge is because I'm speaking from the barking the car
0: oh dengues ntho tsa morao tjena khatsi dia ka. All right, Johnny, how big is the impact of communication breakdowns on an employee performance and productivity? Ha holo holo bile so o hlalositse hore poor communication ke mo ho sina clarity. Jwale ntho eno tlo ama mosebetsi wa motho jwa.
1: Okay, barking the impact of one this poor communication, right? When employees do not have clear information, work is duplicated, mistakes are increased, deadlines are missed, decision making slows down, understand, and also the employee confidence decreases as well, understand, because now people spend time trying to find information instead of doing productive work, understand, and communication breakdown also affects engagement, employees.
0: Can it also lead to a conflict or even legal or disciplinary issues?
1: Of course, it will lead there because barking in many instances, the person who is responsible for giving the clear communication. Sometimes the communication is not clear. But then from their end, Batlabeba execute a disciplinary inquiry because probably they were not aware that their communication was not sufficient. One understand?
0: Yes.
1: So many workplaces, the disputes begin with and misunderstandings rather than intentional misconduct.
0: Yes.
1: Understand?
0: Yeah.
1: Employees claiming they were never informed about the policy, misunderstandings regarding leave, working hours, and also performance. Understand? Grievances resulting from poor feedback. Meanwhile, it is not clear. In Africa, employers must ensure that workplace rules and expectations are communicated properly and consistently. Understand?
0: Yes.
1: Many workplace conflicts are not caused by bad intentions, but by poor communication and unclear expectations.
0: The common causes tsa hore ho be le di communication failures in organizations hantle ke eng na ke ignorance ka paking
1: hangata ke lack of clarity, message

0: ebe vague or incomplete. Wa understand? Manager a bue fela gore no beke tlang go tlo batlega gore re etse maybe project e itseng. O buile. Ha fa di ntlha ka fela. The message is delivered, yes, but it's unclear. How long is the project? Who is impacted? What must, how must it be executed?
1: Mm.
0: But next week, he feta manager to nyoko holder, but to accountable. You understand?
1: Yes, yes.
0: Also, if information learner into the department, that is sharing information with one another. So we all know that in the company, most departments, they are interlinked. You understand? Payroll feeds to, working HR feeds to payroll. Payroll fits to finance, you understand?
1: Mm.
0: Those departments must communicate and always be in the same bargaining page. But if there are communication silos, each department, that also causes bargaining misunderstandings.
1: It's a hona mo khaitse di aka re ya mabenkeleng e hana jwale ha re khutla mabenkeleng ke tong ka lemela itsa 0751329986 re bua ka poor communication mo sebetsing ena e bakang di misunderstanding e bakang di qhobeshano letse ding jwalo ka ofapana reality party pa fela so ka nyana re tswala ka nqene
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1: 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Ke Sipho Dlamini ka Alexandra.
0: Okay. Hi, Sipho. Okay. So, what I can say, WhatsApp, right? You need to understand whether you're talking to a manager on WhatsApp, he's still your manager. The capacity the person holds in your professional life, whether rebolela ka WhatsApp, ka di SMS, communication must still be handled in a professional manner, right? And also, whatever you are communicating as an employee to your employer, make sure the message you are sending is clear. If it's in the morning, you can't come to work because you are sick, write it in full, hi, or it's a voice note, whatever, hi, today I can't come because I'm sick, and then get the response. Understand? Even if you don't get a response, then, but you have made sure that communication have reached your manager. I won't say there might be mistakes while communicating email and WhatsApp, because there is a trail. Whatever you said can be referred back to. I finally re ubulela le motho ka phone o tla tla re wena o itse be se o re akare
1: e hlakile. 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
1: Yes.
0: Find your shop steward or your HR representative. I agree, no problem. The line manager is the one that is not listening. So usually, if it's a conflict with another person, you go to your manager first. But now, since there must be a shop steward or an HR representative that you can speak to, if it's a collective thing, I would advise that you guys write a letter and then lo producer to avoid gore kausane go tlotlwa hey baagi na re so ne le lerata bolelang thata. So everyone maybe must just write down their grievances, sign the letter, and then send it to their HR representative. They will be invited for a sit down where they can see how it goes, and then also HR will intervene and see if the queries are valid and how they can handle it.
1: Mm-hmm.
0: formalize your grievances. Don't make them hearsay. Don't make them detail it like the corridors. One thing that you must avoid when you have a grievance, don't loiter around in the corridors conferencing and explaining to everyone how your boss is unfair.
1: Mm.
0: Put it on a letter or an email, write it to the appropriate person, you will get assisted.
1: Waneso, harile kengwe kapilinyana kwa numana ria kwa la jwale. 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
0: ntho eo e bitswa abuse of power
1: ntho
0: eo e bitswa disrespect ntho eo e tshwanetse gore e reportiwe. Understand.
1: Mm-hmm.
0: No one has a right to humiliate or embarrass
1: the
0: another colleague.
1: Yes.
0: Whether the person is very high up in the organization or low, people must be marking respected and honored, right?
1: Mm.
0: So I would advise Lotata Uguti Magahambe AHR Ayobiga. The problem with abuse at work, no? Sometimes I understand people are fearful to say, oh, I might lose my job. But if you are coming with facts, not hearsay, not worry, mamma lobanaring because mamma ubudis story, no. If you're going to confront the issue, confront it with factual evidence, there's no way that the company will tolerate such behavior.
1: Ha itse diaka bitso nlana ko re ke ine le molaetsa ho tswa ho sibosi som khize ka kwa mashu re a leboha hona leming hape mengata maschaba maseko ko bone ka Zamdela ka Sasolbeck le ba bang jwalo 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reng.
0: Okay. The cost of poor communication is much higher than any organizations realize. It affects productivity, morale, trust, and even legal compliance. However, when communication is clear, respectful, and consistent, organization becomes more productive, employees feel valued, and workplace relationships become stronger. So let us do the right thing. Let us create a culture of openness, but with respect and humility. When you are wronged, write it down. Don't go around ubuwad into the detail, because that will also lead to an unclear communication, because the broken telephone will barking apply, and then tabazosa dibuang dibedisaha. In closing, be responsible at work.
1: Thank you, ma'am.
0: Mind what you are saying.
1: Petro, neti jalo. Rilebula holo assist B le kamoso hailale. Semo. Hey dada.
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1: 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Jwale ke a molate he ke a mokokotela tle ge di fumane di feletse tsa hora ena ya bo robong.
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5: A very good morning. You are tuned into 011 Radio, The Pulse of Josie. I'm Maleswane Molawa with your news headlines. The Umkhonto weSizwe Party will today lead a service delivery march to the Durban City Hall, where it plans to raise various grievances and concerns from communities across the eThekwini Metro. The party is demanding dignity, quality services for all, and accountability from the municipal officials. It has also roped in civic organization March and March Movement to join the mass demonstration. The city of Johannesburg insisted that it will collect enough revenue to cover the 97.1 billion rand budget tabled last month for the 2026-2027 financial year. During its appearance before Parliament Standing Committee on Public Accounts yesterday, the administration said it is implementing an aggressive plan to collect revenue and to ensure that the budget is covered. In other news, the Department of Correctional Services said that parolees and escaped inmates are not traced before 1994 are not reflected in the department's latest data. It added that just more than 8,300 parolees absconded since 2021, much lower than the reported figure of almost 28,000. Correctional Services Minister Peter Groenewald also wants more done to prevent absconding, like the introduction of electronic bands to keep track of parolees. And moving on to international news, nearly 40 years after the world's worst civilian nuclear disaster, a new incident at Chernobyl has reignited fears that a mistake in Ukraine's war could trigger a catastrophe with devastating global consequences. And with this, we have come to the end of the news headlines for this half hour. We meet again at the top of the hour 9 for a full news bulletin right here on 011 Radio, the pulse of Jozi.
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0: Alicia Keys. 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
1: 16 before 9 on tsobeletso kwaitse the pulse of Josie, the heartbeat of the nation. 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
4: Eh ka tsene ntate ka re matlala hona mona Johannesburg. 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Sales representative e re batlang ke someone le hore o bilingual in terms of bilingual ka English and Afrikaans, spoken and written. So o kgona go bua English le Afrikaans, a kgona go e bua le a kgona go e ngola. Someone le gore o na le knowledge of security industry, including the physical guarding, the offsite monitoring, the VIP protection, and so forth. So someone on a list sales and marketing qualification, maybe a diploma or a degree, or someone on a valid and endorsed South African driver's license. It's very essential because you want someone to know, because this position offer a vehicle. You know, as a sales representative, you need to go out to different lines getting a business. So when someone on a minimum of at least 1 year of sales experience within the security industry. So 1 year in security industry, someone having experience in selling your guards division, your offsite monitoring, your technical division, your forensic investigation, your event security services, your mining security, warehouse security, retail security, the security risk management, the VIP protection, I'm all in the Canon unit. 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So, okay, that's someone that we are looking for. can be a male or a female, as long as you are bilingual in English and Afrikaans, and as long as on at least 1 year experience in security industry as a sales rep or as a sales parent in security industry. Like we said, Mona, the about someone knowledge, your physical guarding, your VIP protection, not security not like your home security. 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
1: That
4: yes, those are the sales rep that we are looking for. 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And on a driver's license.
1: Eh, tanto tsebo prata that o ska ska ska ikaketsa o tsebe hantle re no how to go mo re ho tweng.
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1: 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Ke a leboa. 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
1: mohlomphe,
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1: That yeah, so,
4: this position that wa ka e kwala ka Tuesday next week, and the next week Tuesday tla be le holiday, so hantla ntlo tshore by Monday tla me loba ne we got the CVs, because on Wednesday ke mo le hore ba thoma di selections.
1: That
4: please get that.
1: E tlhakile ntate mphahlelege le bule go menagane le ka moso gabane Yesu.
4: Bolebolena ntate wa ka le ka moso.
1: Eitada.
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7: It was on a Wednesday, date June 16th, 1976, where the youth of South Africa led a protest against the apartheid education system. Blood was shed. This year marks the 50th anniversary of Youth Day. Throughout this month, let's honor the hundreds of school children who laid down their lives for the freedom South Africans enjoy today. 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
1: Nete jolo mamiri ena kiona the heartbeat of the nation. 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
1: You are tuned into 011 Radio, the Pulse of Jozi. I'm Malishani Molawa with your full news bulletin. A very good morning. The Umkhonto weSizwe Party will today lead a service delivery march to the Durban City Hall, where it plans to raise various grievances and concerns from communities across the eThekwini Metro. The party is demanding dignity, quality services for all, and accountability from the municipal officials. It has also roped in civic organization March and March Movement to join the mass demonstration. The group's Jacinta Ngobese Zuma has called on 1,000 of her supporters to join the demonstration. The Durban CBD is expected to come to a standstill, with thousands set to participate in the planned service delivery protest by the MK Party and members of the March and March Movement. The organization, which has been fighting the issue of undocumented foreign nationals, said undocumented migrants have hijacked the city. It says it wants the eThekwini Metro to find solutions to reclaim the illegally occupied and hijacked buildings. The government has previously flagged that there are several hijacked buildings in the city, but claims some have been successfully reclaimed. And while the MK Party is yet to make pronouncements of its memorandum of demands, March and March said it wants the Metro to meet the owners of all hijacked buildings within 14 days. The city of Johannesburg insisted that it will collect enough revenue to cover the 97.1 billion rand budget tabled last month for the 2026-2027 financial year. During his appearance before Parliament Standing Committee on Public Accounts yesterday, the administration said it is implementing an aggressive plan to collect revenue and to ensure that the budget is covered. With the Democratic Alliance skeptical about the city's current collection rate, the chief financial officer, Tebogo Moraka, said that the city plans to use technology used by the South African Revenue Service to get to know its customers better. As the city faces a legal challenge from the DA over its latest budget, which the party does not believe the city will be able to fund, its executive said a turnaround is in full effect. Moraka said that the collection rate is on the up, having reached 90% in April. Residential consumers make up 62% of the debt owed to the city. He said for this reason, the municipality had targeted the inner city, where scores of residents living in high-rise buildings are not paying for services. But the DA's Farad Isaac said with an average debt collection rate of 86 days, he is not convinced the city can collect the revenue it thinks it can. In other news, the Department of Correctional Services said that parolees and escaped inmates not traced before 1994 are not reflected in the department's latest data. It added that just more than 8,300 parolees absconded since 2021, much lower than the reported figure of almost 28,000. Correctional Services Minister Peter Groenewald also wants more done to prevent absconding, like the introduction of electronic bands to keep track of parolees. The department was asked to appear before the portfolio committee yesterday following a report by Amabungani that it can't account for 27,797 high-risk parolees who have absconded. But the department said that in the system, because there are no death certificates, the dead inmates reflect as absconders, and this distorts the numbers. Gustav Wilson, Deputy Commissioner for Community Corrections, said that there was no tracing before 1994 and a lot of their data is historical. Groenewald said they are still considering the use of electronic tagging, but there is still a legal impasse preventing the move. And moving on to international news, nearly 40 years after the world's worst civilian nuclear disaster, a new incident at Chernobyl has reignited fears that a mistake in Ukraine's war could trigger a catastrophe with devastating global consequences. While there were no reported casualties and no radiation leaks, the incident has once again focused the attention on the dangers posed by a war waged around one of the world's most sensitive nuclear sites. And with this, we have come to the end of the news for this hour. We meet again at the bottom of the hour for the news headlines right here on 011 Radio, the Pulse of Josie.
2: 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Karolo ke ya o qetela he jwale re qala mebileng
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2: A Pretoria, Sergeant Manzini. Sergeant, heel and that.
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2: Asimohe ntate Manzini ire a leboa ka mono ka Pretoria ire ire late jwalo kono mona Superintendent Xolani ka Johannesburg.
4: Good morning to all the listeners. It is off this Wednesday morning and it is time for the very first traffic update to get you safely on your way. Starting in Pretoria, Glen anticipate delays on R559 is heading towards Impala Road. Then there are those ongoing roadworks along the Golden Highway in Zakaria Park, the Haye, in Eldorado Park and in Devland. Anticipate delays travelling through those areas, especially on the northbound in Lehigh approaching R554. And there are delays on the N12 East in Dipcliff, travelling through the Dipcliff Interchange on Crescent Road. Expect some delays on the eastbound between Dynamo and Nicholas Street in Power Park. In Orlando, there are delays on Clipsbury Valley Road, and this travelling towards the N17 Circle, and anticipate delays on the northbound of Ellison Toledo Road, approaching Main Reef Road in Roodepoort. Also anticipate delays on the eastbound of Randfontein Road, this travelling between Leratung Village and Vidboike, and travelling further east on Randfontein Road, there are delays in Roodepoort travelling towards Gustav Street. And anticipate delays on Jim Fisher Road in Rampart Ridge. This heading towards Bears Nadir Drive. The delays on the southbound of Malibongwe Drive. That's heading towards a River Road in Kaya Sand. Travelling further south, the traffic is slow. That's travelling towards President Fisher Road in Sharon Lee. And there's an accident seen on the N1 North. That's after Rivonia Road. Traffic is occurring heading towards that scene, and please approach with caution. River Lee anticipate delays on Nazareth Road heading towards Marynooth Road, and expect delays on the eastbound of Main Reef Road in Amalgam heading towards Church Street. Anticipate delays on Soweto Highway in Boysens Reserve, travelling into Boysens, and on the M1 North, there are delays with slow-moving traffic that's from Boysens Road, travelling through the Crown Interchange and double-decker section heading towards Carr Street in Newtown. Also anticipate delays on the M2 West approach in the Crown Interchange joining the M1 North. And expect delays on the northbound of Boysens Road in Selby South that's approaching John Street. On the N3 North, there are heavy delays in Germiston travelling between Elans and Gildenhuys Interchange. In this carrying traffic on R24 N12 West travelling towards the Electron Interchange. Anticipate slight delays on the westbound of Allendale Road and Midrand approaching Pretoria Main Road. And in Glen Austin, there are delays on the westbound of Dale Road heading towards Modderfontein Road. Expect delays on the westbound of Olifantsfontein Road in Glen Austin and in Rogersfontein. They're heading towards Allen and Pretoria Main Road. Then still in Midrand, anticipate delays on the southbound of R55 heading towards Dambodi Road in Blue Hills and Arthur Avenue in Cawthorn. For any complaints, incidents, or reports of accidents, you can call 0800 002 587 or 011 375 5911. And this is Superintendent Xolani Fihla of JMPD. Remind motorists to take it easy, drive safely, obey the rules of the road, stay buckled up, don't text and drive, and don't drink and drive.
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1: Oh yeah, Ed Sheeran, 011 Radio, the pulse of Josie. Photograph. Metsotso e mashome a mararo hona jwale ka morao hora ena ya borobedi ya borobong ke nako re jwale ke suthele kgaitsedi ya ka ke mmaleshwane o re fa dihlooho tsa ditaba bakeng sa hora ya leshome.
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3: A very good morning. You are tuned into 011 Radio, the pulse of Josie. I'm Malshani Molawa with your news headlines. The Umkhonto weSizwe Party will today lead a service delivery march to the Durban City Hall, where it plans to raise various grievances and concerns from communities across the eThekwini Metro. The party is demanding dignity, quality services for all, and accountability from the municipal officials. It has also roped in civic organization March and March Movement to join the mass demonstration. The city of Johannesburg insisted that it will collect enough revenue to cover the 97.1 billion rand budget tabled last month for the 2026-2027 financial year. During its appearance before Parliament's Standing Committee on Public Accounts yesterday, the administration said it is implementing an aggressive plan to collect revenue and to ensure that the budget is covered. In other news, an explosive affidavit from a Madlanga Commission investigator alleges crime intelligence top cop Firoz Khan handed over personal details of the VBS Mutual Bank curator to EFF leader Julius Malema. The commission released a 700-page bundle of court papers with an affidavit from investigator Tshepo Nyatlu. Nyatlu also alleges that Malema may have colluded with Khan and Said Mohammed, an associate of cigarette trader Adriano Mazzotti, to remove crime intelligence inspector General Isaac Dintwe. And finally, the Department of Correctional Services said that parolees and escaped inmates are not traced before 1994 are not reflected in the department's latest data. And with this, we have come to the end of the news headlines for this half hour. We meet again one last time for today at the top of the hour 10 for a full news bulletin right here on 011 Radio, the pulse of Josie.
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3: 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Blood was shed. This year marks the 50th anniversary of Youth Day. Throughout this month, let's honor the hundreds of school children who laid down their lives for the freedom South Africans enjoy today. This Youth Month, 011 Radio celebrates the you in youth. We are the heartbeat of the youth. The pulse of Josie.
0: Laka jeno le tlhopisitswe ke Helen Tlokana athe abatsietswe ntse le bona ba Enigma and Mass Personnel your recruitment partners. 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
1: You are tuned into 011 Radio, the Pulse of Josie. I'm Malishwani Mulawa with your full news bulletin. A very good morning. The Umkhonto weSizwe Party will today lead a service delivery march to the Durban City Hall, where it plans to raise various grievances and concerns from communities across the eThekwini Metro. The party is demanding dignity, quality services for all, and accountability from the municipal officials. It has also roped in civic organization March and March Movement to join the mass demonstration. The group's Jacinta Ngobese Zuma has called on 1,000 of her supporters to join the demonstration. The Durban CBD is expected to come to a standstill, with thousands set to participate in the planned service delivery protest by the MK Party and members of the March and March Movement. The organization, which has been fighting the issue of undocumented foreign nationals, said undocumented migrants have hijacked the city. It says it wants the eThekwini Metro to find solutions to reclaim the illegally occupied and hijacked buildings. The government has previously flagged that there are several hijacked buildings in the city, but claimed some have been successfully reclaimed. And while the MK Party is yet to make pronouncements of its memorandum of demands, March and March said it wants the metro to meet the owners of all hijacked buildings within 14 days. An explosive affidavit from a Madanga Commission investigator alleges crime intelligence top cop Firoz Khan handed over personal details of the VBS Mutual Bank curator to EFF leader Julius Malema. The commission released a 700-page bundle of court papers with an affidavit from investigator Tshepo Nyatlo. Nyatlo also alleges that Malema may have colluded with Khan and Said Mohammed, an associate of cigarette trader Adriano Mazzotti, to remove Crime Intelligence Inspector General Isaac Dintwe. Nyatlo claims that in June 2021, Khan wanted Malema to fire questions at Dintwe in Parliament to catch him in a lie. The request was facilitated by Mazzotti's associate Mohammed. Once the questions were posed, Malema allegedly sent Mohammed a case number asking for details about the complainant, who turned out to be VBS curator Anush Rublal. Nyatlu claims Khan then shared Rublal's name and address with Malema. Malema was heavily implicated in the VBS bank scandal, where fraud and corruption of 2 billion rand collapsed at the bank. In other news, the city of Johannesburg insisted that it will collect enough revenue to cover the 97.1 billion rand budget tabled last month for the 2026-2027 financial year. During his appearance before the Parliament Standing Committee on Public Accounts yesterday, the administration said it is implementing an aggressive plan to collect revenue and to ensure that the budget is covered. With the DA skeptical about the city's current collection rate, the chief financial officer, Teboho Moraka, said that the city plans to use technology used by the South African Revenue Service to get to know its customers better. As the city faces a legal challenge from the DA over its latest budget, which the party does not believe the city will be able to fund, its executive said that a turnaround is in full effect. Moraka said that the collection rate is on the up, having reached 90% in April. Residential consumers make up 62% of the debt owed to the city. He said for this reason, the municipality had targeted the inner city, where scores of residents living in high-rise buildings are not paying for services. And finally, the Department of Correctional Services said that parolees and escaped inmates not traced before 1994 are not reflected in the department's latest data. It added that just more than 8,300 parolees absconded since 2021, much lower than the reported figure of almost 28,000. Correctional Services Minister Peter Groenewald also wants more done to prevent absconding, like the introduction of electronic bands to keep track of parolees. The department said that some absconders have died but continue to reflect as absconders in the system because there are no death certificates, and this distorts the numbers. Groeneveld said they are still considering the use of electronic tagging, but there is still a legal impasse preventing the move. And with this, we have come to the end of the news for this hour and to the end of my shift. Tumaole Mohlaudi will be with you at the bottom of the hour for the news headlines right here on 011 Radio, the Pulse of Jozi.

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2: It was on a Wednesday, date June 16th, 1976, where the youth of South Africa led a protest against the apartheid education system. Blood was shed. This year marks the 50th anniversary of Youth Day. Throughout this month, let's honor the hundreds of school children who laid down their lives for the freedom South Africans enjoy today. 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
3: 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Young King.
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2: With your news making headlines at this hour, I am Tumaole Mohlaudi. Community and faith leaders in Danun are trying to shut down plans by anti-immigration groups to march through the township on Saturday. They have cautioned organizers that the campaign against foreign nationals could inflame tensions and destabilize the community. Gauteng Police Commissioner Tommy Mthombeni is today heading to the scene of another deadly mass shooting on the east rand of Gauteng. 12 people were killed on Tuesday night at the Jumpers informal settlement in Cleveland. Johannesburg Mayor Dada Morero has moved to assure Parliament that the city's 97 billion rand budget that was tabled for 2026 has National Treasury approval. Morero has dismissed suggestions from some political parties that the budget is unfunded and said the city would not have put a budget before council that did not get the thumbs up from Treasury. And the Afrika Mayibuye movement has renewed its call for the immediate

0: suspension of Crime Intelligence Deputy Head Major General Feroz Khan and Hawks Officer Ibrahim Kadwa. The two senior police officials are facing a series of allegations, including claims that they interfered with an investigation into a drug bust in Ayrton, south of Johannesburg, in 2021. Catch these and other top stories at the top of the hour right here on 011 Radio, the pulse of Jozi.
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2: Ntate mohla o di botsa jalo ka dihlotsa tsa ditaba horeng ya le shobele motho mong o tlo khutla jalo ka tsona a re fa tsona di felletse here ntano fetela ka rolong ya bobedi ya lenaneo. But for now, getting ready to have a conversation with Antinello Rita Ora, only one to you.

0: I don't want anything close to you, anything that looks like you, anybody that looks like you. I only want you. Rita Ora, only want you. Kilibizo Lapina. We're about to get into the conversation with Auntie Nelo this morning. I just hope that everybody's having a wonderful Wednesday morning. It is a Wellness Wednesday. As far as the Urban Wave is concerned, and we're about to get straight into our wellness with wellness talk with Auntie Nelo. Ka topic ya hai ya itswering, batlang ele, you know, rather you know. But when you talk about Auntie Nelo, you know that it's all systems go. Auntie Nelo, all right, not yet. But we are really about to get things started up in here with Auntie Nelo. How are you, Auntie Nelo?
1: I'm okay, and yourself, Tux?
0: The presenter on air is a bit under the weather, but it's a Wellness Wednesday. We gotta be good.
1: We've got to be good. Our midweek pick me up. So you know, when we are here.
0: Aren't we just glad for Wellness Wednesdays? Because, yeah, pick me up.
1: Wellness Wednesdays are the magic we all need.
0: You've said it, Auntie Nelo. So our topic for today, ma'am, can you just take it away? We cannot wait.
1: Okay, Tuck. So here's one thing. If it's Lentokomelonyaka, hurry. We are very big on hyping ourselves up. Book a Monday out, like one of the status. Give Monday, let's go get it. Hussein, let's start. It's a new day to operate. Let's operate, you know. Mm-hmm. That is us. But there's one thing, there is a mastering. And I mean, knocking off in the sense of really knocking off and not just the physical act of changing the space that you are in.
0: Okay.
1: So I want us to be honest with ourselves for a second. How many of us physically clock out, close our laptops, or walk out of the office doors, but our mind stays trapped at our desk? You are having dinner with family, but you are mentally answering an email. You are here trying to relax, but you're also replaying an awkward meeting from Motsiar.
0: Hey.
1: So,
0: Nikere mono he jale ka go qobisa nna he. Like auntie, nikere mono he ka go qobisa nna. Like Auntie Nelo knows u ka thutu ye ga kere ke fumana go 10 p.m. Ish, a kso ka ba ke huka pala Auntie Nelo. Auntie Nelo ho sane ne re etsa jang at 10 p.m.
1: You know, That is exactly what happens. You find yourself but you really did not do it, because we are not big on making sure that we do not draw a clear line. We let professional stress bleed into our personal space. So today, that is why we are talking about the clean transition. Mm-hmm. It's just a simple 3-step guide to help us mentally and emotionally clock out, to preserve our privacy, and to reclaim our evenings. Because
0: we're going to get into that three-step guideline, Auntie Nelo, but can we just hold on the line?
1: Perfect, no problem.
0: Mamidi, Rentere, Buisana Jololi, Auntie Nelo. Auntie Nelo is here for your wellness, Lohore, you know, mixing business and pleasure, you know, all those things to balance it so that we get productive as we should. And when it's time to play, please let Jack play and not work. It's about to get to 20 minutes before we get to 11 o'clock. And this time means a commercial break. And then immediately after that one, we are getting straight now into the depth of our conversation with Auntie Nelo. Please do stay tuned.
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1: Re khutla jalo he mizotu ile le shomele metso e robedi pele go fitla go renga le shomele motso o mong. Auntie Nello is still with us. So Auntie Nello, we are about to get into that three-step guideline, you know, just to help us go by and understand exactly where you're headed at.
2: Right, Chucks. Now, step one, we call it the brain dump and tomorrow's map. So step one, Chucks, it starts exactly 15 minutes before your shift actually ends. A lot of anxiety we carry home isn't about what we did today, but it's the fear of what we might forget to do tomorrow. So your brain stays on high alert, trying to hold onto open loops. So in order to fix this, we should make it a daily routine to open a notebook or a small blank document or even a sticky note. 15 minutes before you leave your workplace, you write down every single lingering task, every single unreplied email or half-finished project. In that 15 minutes, odingwala on a small sticky note or a small blank document. And then you get it out of your head onto your paper. And then you, of all of those things, you will highlight the top three priorities that you will do first thing in the morning. By mapping out tomorrow, you give your brain permission to shut down today. You don't have to carry the workload home in your head because it's safely stored and ready for you in the morning. How and ever look like so just take a lawyer how you don't say I'm saying that I'm not going to be able to get the skin yagamusabeting on that small sticky note and I know where to start tomorrow. So it is safe. Kelelo how ya ukwa go safe go ke phumule because I have done all I could today and what I didn't do to, for tomorrow I am aware of and that's ba na ke tlokala kae.
1: Yes.
2: That is our first step. So the second step is what we call the digital boundary wrap up. The digital boundary wrap up is where we set our workplace boundaries. We have a hyper-connected world. If you don't build a digital fence, you will intrude onto your private life. This step is what is where we are about protecting your personal space. So before you leave, the tabs on our computers, close down all of the tabs. If you use communication apps or email on your phone, change your status on those communication apps to away or offline. If your workplace culture iaudumel, set your notifications to do not disturb after a specific hour. Let's say, uchaisaka 5. Set your notifications to do not disturb after 5. Ebedi rizuma hape, perhaps 30 minutes before you go to work tomorrow morning. So that during talk of so that your time outside work, everything you have knocked off, is not touched or tainted by notifications.
1: Okay.
2: Because these are the things that will also pull you back into the workplace. Because you'll also get a notification or an email about something that should be done tomorrow or that should have been done today. And now you're thinking about it while you're supposed to be resting. So remember that boundaries are not selfish. I believe this is one of the things that we have been preaching on this platform for so long, Clocks, that boundaries in the workplace.
1: Sometimes just say selfish. No. Like it's okay to say no.
2: Exactly.
1: Mm-hmm.
2: So they're essential for you to sustain your professionalism. So by closing the digital door, you send a clear signal to yourself and to other people that your personal time is valuable. And when you're offline, you're offline. Because le rona re le batho tlhokisa tla etsana gore tsone le nka moletsetsa after 10, after 11,
1: e ba go discuss
2: that ga mo sebe, and it's fine. Once you as clocks o qala o ntloetsa gore a ha ke bui beyond 6 o'clock, I will know that the important limits di felle within nako itseng, so that clocks has her time, Lena I have time, we are respecting each other and each other's boundaries. Now the very last one, we call it the sensory pivot. Ntlong clocks is that our brain, how it is wired, it loves cues. How about the book on your bedside? Probably how can I be in your book? So our brain loves cues, and we need a physical or sensory signal to tell us the workday is officially over and it is safe to relax. So this is what you make your transitional ritual. Ikaba taking off your clothes or changing out of your work clothes the minute you get home. It could be a playlist you listen to when you drive or walk back home. It could be anything really, but it should shift from high
1: airing echaile jwale. It should be something airing. Okay, now echaile.
2: Are you saying mamela body audio book kapo anything else? It's time to get into work. It's time to, you know,
1: clock
2: now
1: in.
2: Find something that says we are done today. Find a small physical action that marks the boundary. If it's washing your hands, how to kaofising kapo, it's changing your shoes, or even listening to a podcast, or even calling someone. Trigger that sensory pivot in your mind to tell your mind that you're off the clock. You have reclaimed your evening.
1: Which is honestly not a crime and something that is so much needed for productivity.
2: Vanity clocks work is what we do. It is not everything that we are. So we need to guard our peace, protect our personal time, and enjoy our evenings.
1: Auntie Nello, as usual, you have been quite helpful. And I think now people are, you know, starting to reset. But now the people are starting to reshape their focus and reset. All thanks to you, Auntie Nello, and our Wellness Wednesdays. Until we meet again next week, Wednesday, same time, same place.
2: Thank you very much, Galerata.
1: Enjoy the rest of the week, Auntie Nello, and very much appreciated.
2: Have yourselves a beautiful one.
1: Thank you. Auntie Nello, Auntie Love Song.

0: Goedemorgen klas, kom ons leer wiskunde in Afrikaans.
1: I know man, we're tired.
2: It was on a Wednesday, date June 16th, 1976, where the youth of South Africa led a protest against the apartheid education system. Blood was shed. This year marks the 50th anniversary of Youth Day. Throughout this month, let's honor the hundreds of school children who laid down their lives for the freedom South Africans enjoy today. This Youth Month, 011 Radio celebrates the you in youth.
3: 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The urban wave.

0: wena tsa fela o nqome dali ke tla bona ke ka di ma 325 jwang hore re tlotsa makayona 11 o'clock on the dot ke olified 325 ke lebitso la pina e be hantle ho ringa le shumele motsumong da tumaole mo hlaudi ka ditaba tsa hora ena.
1: One Radio News. With your latest news bulletin at this hour, I am Dumaule Mohlaudi. In your top story, community and faith leaders in Danun are trying to shut down plans by anti-immigration groups to march through the township on Saturday. They have cautioned organizers that the campaign against foreign nationals could inflame tensions and destabilize the community. A poster has been circulating on social media promoting a Danun Community Peaceful March with the logos of anti-immigrant groups like Operation Dudula, March and March, For the People, and the Labour and Civic Organization. Organizers have urged participants not to bring weapons or illegal substances during the march. Recent anti-immigration demonstrations have often turned violent. March and March and Operation Dudula have been calling for stronger action against undocumented migrants. Over the weekend, the Malawi government began assisting citizens wishing to return home, with two buses carrying about 150 Malawian nationals departing from the Western Cape following violence and displacement linked to anti-immigration action. Earlier this month, in Claymont, people from Malawi and Mozambique fled into nearby mountains and dunes after being threatened by anti-immigrant groups. Addressing the nation on Sunday, President Cyril Ramaphosa acknowledged concerns about illegal immigration but warned against vigilantism and attempts by private groups to enforce immigration laws. Gauteng Police Commissioner Tommy Mthombeni is today heading to the scene of another deadly mass shooting on the East Rand. 12 people were killed on Tuesday night at the Jumpers Informal Settlement in Cleveland. 9 others were wounded and taken to hospital. This latest mass shooting has left the Jumpers Informal Settlement in shock and has, once again, raised concerns about gun violence in the province. Police say a group of about 10 armed men arrived in a Toyota Quantum near a petrol station in Cleveland before splitting up and entering the settlement through different entrances. The suspects then opened fire at multiple locations, killing 12 people and injuring 9 others. Gauteng police spokesperson Dimakatso Nevuwili said the gunmen fled in the same vehicle that dropped them off. Police have launched a manhunt for the suspects while investigators work to establish the motive behind the attack. Johannesburg Mayor Dada Morero has moved to assure Parliament that the city's 97 billion rand budget that was tabled for 2026 has National Treasury approval. Morero has dismissed suggestions from some political parties that the budget is unfunded and said the city would not have to put a budget before council that did not get the thumbs up from Treasury first. Morero and the city executives faced a full day of grilling before the Standing Committee on Public Accounts, SCOPA, on Tuesday, where they sought to convince members of parliament that steady gains are being made to turn the city around. Morero said it's the finance minister's responsibility to exercise oversight over the municipality's finances and that all concerns recently raised have been clarified. He's confident that Minister Enoch Gondongwana's warning that the municipality's equitable share will be withheld in June if it doesn't get its house in order will not come to pass. And finally, the Africa Maibuye movement has renewed its call for the immediate suspension of Crime Intelligence Deputy Head Major General Feroz Khan and Hawks Officer Ibrahim Kadwa. The two senior police officials are facing a series of allegations, including claims that they interfered with an investigation into a drug bust in Aeroton, south of Johannesburg, in 2021. They were arrested last month for allegedly releasing a businessman who had been found in possession of unwrought gold. Africa Maibuya national spokesperson Sydney Baloyi says the suspension of the officials would help ensure an impartial investigation. Baloyi says the party expects the minister and the SAPS management to issue immediate precautionary suspensions without pay to those high-ranking officials. Baloyi asks, how do you fix anything if the very people that are accused of having corrupted the system are still in the picture? Africa Maibuya further says it is not talking about junior officials, but rather generals who command vast networks, control resources, and above all, hold immense institutional power. The party has laughed off suggestions that the generals can just remain impartial while facing scrutiny as completely detached from all reality. This brings us to the end of this news bulletin. Catch me again at the bottom of the hour with your latest news headlines on 011 Radio, the Pulse of Jozi.

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1: Ga mlebo jalo hle ntate mohlaudi ka ditabatseo tsa hora ya le shomela motsumong tsa rekeng ang hantla karolong ya bobedi ya lenaneo lena. 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Men's Mental Health Awareness Month. So whatever our topic is, it's going to be, you know, along those lines. Please do stay tuned. Sam Smith, Diamonds.

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3: It was on a Wednesday, date June 16th, 1976, where the youth of South Africa led a protest against the apartheid education system. Blood was shed. This year marks the 50th anniversary of Youth Day. Throughout this month, let's honor the hundreds of school children who laid down their lives for the freedom South Africans enjoy today. 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
5: 10 minutes after 11, ke nako ya rona, me ke nako he. 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
2: Oh man. 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
6: Half past 11 that day mohlaudi tla ba leteng ho re fa jalo di hloho tsa ditaba tse tse bo phethela jalo ka rolena ya bobedi ya lenane top of the hour 12 o'clock o tla ba a leteng jele re tsebo kena ka golong ya boraro mo re tlobisana jalo le ntate life saver letsatsing lena la kajeno. It's you, me, us on the Evan wave.

0: Java Typhoon ke libitso la pina 11:30 on the dot. 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
2: With your news headlines on 011 Radio, I am Tumaole Mohlaudi. The Democratic Alliance's chief whip and spokesperson on justice, Glynis Breytenbach, is this morning conducting an intensive program of oversight inspections of magistrates' courts in the Gauteng province. Democratic Alliance federal leader Jordan Hill Lewis is set to lead a party delegation on a courtesy visit to Zulu King Misuzulu Kazwelithini on Tuesday at Mashobeni Royal Palace, north of KwaZulu-Natal. This will be the party's first visit to the monarch since it elected new leadership structures at the national and provincial levels. Recently released court papers show Economic Freedom Fighters leader Julius Malema may have colluded with tainted crime intelligence head Major General Feroz Khan to remove a senior general from the police service. And disgraced Eastern Cape Judge President Selby Mbeneng has asked the Pretoria High Court to stop the Judicial Service Commission, JSC, and Parliament from acting against him until a review of the JSC's gross misconduct finding is finalized. Catch these and other top stories at the top of the hour right here on 011 Radio, the pulse of Jozi.
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0: Imashume a mabedi anang limetse robedi metsotso pele re fihla horeng ya le shumele metse medi top of the hour. 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

0: Goedemorgen klas, kom ons leer wiskunde in Afrikaans.
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3: 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Blood was shed. This year marks the 50th anniversary of Youth Day. Throughout this month, let's honor the hundreds of school children who laid down their lives for the freedom South Africans enjoy today. 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

A protest against the apartheid education system. Blood was shed. This year marks the 50th anniversary of Youth Day. Throughout this month, let's honor the hundreds of school children who laid down their lives for the freedom South Africans enjoy today. This Youth Month, 011 Radio celebrates the you in youth. We are the heartbeat of the youth. The Pulse of Josie.

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1: 011 Radio News. With your news making headlines at this hour, I am Tumaole Mohlaudi. Community and faith leaders in Danun are trying to shut down plans by anti-immigration groups to march through the township on Saturday. They have cautioned organizers that the campaign against foreign nationals could inflame tensions and destabilize the community. Gauteng Police Commissioner Tommy Mthombeni is today heading to the scene of another deadly mass shooting on the east rand of Gauteng. 12 people were killed on Tuesday night at the Jumpers informal settlement in Cleveland. Johannesburg Mayor Dada Morero has moved to assure Parliament that the city's 97 billion rand budget that was tabled for 2026 has National Treasury approval. Morero has dismissed suggestions from some political parties that the budget is unfunded and said the city would not have put a budget before council that did not get the thumbs up from Treasury. And the Afrika Maibuye movement has renewed its call for the immediate suspension of Crime Intelligence Deputy Head Major General Feroz Khan and Hawks Officer Ibrahim Kadwa. The two senior police officials are facing a series of allegations, including claims that they interfered with an investigation into a drug bust in Ayrton, south of Johannesburg, in 2021. Catch these and other top stories at the top of the hour right here on 011 Radio, the pulse of Jozi.
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0: Ga le bohle moraki wa ha mo hlaudi mamedi re lukisetsa jwale he hore re tlo fumana ntate life saver re kene puisanong le yena ka kwano ka ditaba tsa life saving skills tswametse jwalo 011 Radio The Pulse of Josie re ke re molate jwalo he le Bruno Mars Grenade.

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3: 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Blood was shed. This year marks the 50th anniversary of Youth Day. Throughout this month, let's honor the hundreds of school children who laid down their lives for the freedom South Africans enjoy today. 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
1: Social media platform ya Facebook e gina le ona ba chebe life savers equipan and first aid training. Ba dai bona it's one of the page e na le ntonya nanga tsinga le na le followers ngata. I think se re le fiketse over 100,000 followers. So high sare 100,000 followers, it's not life savers and first aid training. On TikTok as well, if they can check life savers and first aid training. But I'm taller on our moon. That's where I always even do awarenesses. 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So, you wanna make it taller along our own. Also, today, can I give you a emergency blanket? 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So, let's on now recommend to a kin to affordable. 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

Ke motho a bitswang Leo B, toxic lover, ke lebitso la pina. It's exactly 1 o'clock on the dot. Getting us into the last row of the show is Tumaole Mohlaudi with the news at 1. Immediately after that, we continue with our conversation with my guest who's already up in the studio. Radio.

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That Mhlaudi, hi lale moholwane.

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1: With your latest news bulletin at this hour, I am Dumaule Mohlaudi. In your top story, community and faith leaders in Danun are trying to shut down plans by anti-immigration groups to march through the township on Saturday. They have cautioned organizers that the campaign against foreign nationals could inflame tensions and destabilize the community. A poster has been circulating on social media promoting a Danun Community Peaceful March with the logos of anti-immigrant groups like Operation Dudula, March and March, For the People, and the Labour and Civic Organization. Organizers have urged participants not to bring weapons or illegal substances during the march. Recent anti-immigration demonstrations have often turned violent. March and March and Operation Dudula have been calling for stronger action against undocumented migrants. Over the weekend, the Malawi government began assisting citizens wishing to return home with two buses carrying about 150 Malawian nationals departing from the Western Cape following violence and displacement linked to anti-immigration action. Earlier this month, in Claymont, people from Malawi and Mozambique fled into nearby mountains and dunes after being threatened by anti-immigrant groups. Addressing the nation on Sunday, President Cyril Ramaphosa acknowledged concerns about illegal immigration but warned against vigilantism and attempts by private groups to enforce immigration laws. Gauteng Police Commissioner Tommy Mthombeni is today heading to the scene of another deadly mass shooting on the East Rand. 12 people were killed on Tuesday night at the Jumpers Informal Settlement in Cleveland. 9 others were wounded and taken to hospital. This latest mass shooting has left the Jumpers Informal Settlement in shock and has once again raised concerns about gun violence in the province. Police say a group of about 10 armed men arrived in a Toyota Quantum near a petrol station in Cleveland before splitting up and entering the settlement through different entrances. The suspects then opened fire at multiple locations, killing 12 people and injuring 9 others. Gauteng police spokesperson Dimakatso Nevuwili said the gunmen fled in the same vehicle that dropped them off. Police have launched a manhunt for the suspects while investigators work to establish the motive behind the attack. Johannesburg Mayor Dada Morero has moved to assure Parliament that the city's 97 billion rand budget that was tabled for 2026 has National Treasury approval. Morero has dismissed suggestions from some political parties that the budget is unfunded and said the city would not have to put a budget before council that did not get the thumbs up from Treasury first. Morero and the city executives faced a full day of grilling before the Standing Committee on Public Accounts, SCOPA, on Tuesday, where they sought to convince members of parliament that steady gains are being made to turn the city around. Morero said it's the finance minister's responsibility to exercise oversight over the municipality's finances and that all concerns recently raised have been clarified. He's confident that Minister Enoch Gondongwana's warning that the municipality's equitable share will be withheld in June if it doesn't get its house in order will not come to pass. And finally, the Africa Maibuye movement has renewed its call for the immediate suspension of Crime Intelligence Deputy Head Major General Feroz Khan and Hawks Officer Ibrahim Kadwa. The two senior police officials are facing a series of allegations, including claims that they interfered with an investigation into a drug bust in Aeroton, south of Johannesburg, in 2021. They were arrested last month for allegedly releasing a businessman who had been found in possession of unwrought gold. Africa Maibuya national spokesperson Sidney Baloyi says the suspension of the officials would help ensure an impartial investigation. Baloyi says the party expects the minister and the SAPS management to issue immediate precautionary suspensions without pay to those high-ranking officials. Baloyi asks, how do you fix anything if the very people that are accused of having corrupted the system are still in the picture? Africa Maibuye further says it is not talking about junior officials, but rather generals who command vast networks, control resources, and above all, hold immense institutional power. The party has laughed off suggestions that the generals can just remain impartial while facing scrutiny as completely detached from all reality. This brings us to the end of this news bulletin. Catch me again at the bottom of the hour with your latest news headlines on 011 Radio, the pulse of Jozi.
2: Thank you so much to Mr. Mohlaudi right there with the news top of the hour. Right about now, I have a guest up in the studio, and we will be having our discussion, our conversation with him. But ladies and gentlemen, Sun is in the studio. And we'll be talking all things musical, all things production, because when I learned here, I learned that he does it all. So we've come to a one-stop shop. So immediately after one of his songs, let us just get straight into the conversation.
3: Yeah.

0: trust.
1: Sometimes you'll relate to the Shona and everything else later. Just vibe, because you like when you hear it's upski up in here. So anything else, yeah, it's story for another day. So Sun is up in the studio, my brother. Mamukase. That was a surprise,
2: right?
1: I wasn't expecting it. No, you know, one thing about radio presenters, we are impromptu like that. Don't say, okay, now I'm down in SA, so I'm going to go Saubona or, you know. I know, I'll go Mamukase on you and then just leave you surprised. But otherwise, my brother, welcome to 011 Radio and welcome to SA.
2: Thank you so much for having me.
1: So we are here with Sun. Please just take us through, you know, the musical journey. How far long back do you come with this whole music? A whole lot of people will be like, no, you know, this thing has always been there. I come from a family of artists. I come from a musical family. Oh, no, it's just peer pressure. Peer pressure landed me here, my sister. So with you, what's the story?
2: I was always into like music and stuff. I never really started off making music. My family doesn't have a history of making music, but I remember when I was younger, I used to like always kind of stay close to the music. I used to dance. I used to beatbox. I think beatboxing was like, I'm not sure if you know what that is, but it was like one of those things that kind of became my main thing for a while. So it kind of kept me very, very close to the music. And then, yeah, beatboxing became like a profession while I was in high school. I got to travel and like tour China and stuff like that, performing, which is pretty cool. And then I think after that, I just felt like I wanted to do more with the music. So I started off like producing, just making beats and stuff like that. And it kind of just grew into me actually making music over my own production. And yeah, that was pretty much the journey into.
1: Oh, so you started behind the scenes. Let me cook first before, you know, I actually. Anyway, also one thing about presenters, we don't want to look in awe even when we are. So your voice, how do you have such a big voice in this small body? you are such a fraud, my brother.
2: No,
1: you're such a fraud. What do you mean?
2: It always catches people off guard. They don't expect me to sound like this. But I was
1: I nearly fell off my chair, but that's the other thing that I'm saying about presenters. We're always like, you know, don't worry, we got this. Yeah, but deep down, we are like, what? Hold the phone. But okay, since now you started off by producing, like you started on the production side. Have you always been, you know, this person of the type of music that you do, or from the production side, you're like, no, that's where my versatility shows, because I'm able to produce, you know, any genre that you bring along, or you're here, you're a hip hop person.
2: Funny enough, like when I started producing, excuse me, I wanted to make electronic music. I really wanted to like make electronic music and like be a DJ, and yeah, I just. Like my friends, I got a lot of influence from my friends who were listening to a lot of hip hop. I had a close friend of mine who listened to a lot of hip hop, you know, like Tyler the Creator, Kanye West, and stuff like that, and kind of just kind of seeped into what I liked as well. So kind of, I also started enjoying that kind of music, and then I started messing around with that kind of production, just kind of seeing what I could do with it. And yeah, that's when I really got into the whole producing hip hop, and then learning and then kind of fusing the electronic and the hip hop side of everything. And then as a producer, just kind of turned into full on. That was like me as a producer.
1: Okay, so now you taking it further to like being an artist yourself. Is it because is it something that you're like, okay, I've seen so and so do it, and these are people that I look up to, or it is just, you know, that spark, it kept on, you know, burning and burning until now it took you to the stage, not just behind the scenes.
2: At the time, I can't say I had any influences who I was like fully aware of, who were producers and artists. So I just kind of transitioned into being a full on artist for the love of it. You know what I mean? I felt like just making the beats wasn't enough, and I really wanted to hear, like, you know, people rap or sing on my beats, and my beats were trash, so no one was gonna actually like you know what I mean, like hop on my beats. So I just thought, you know what, let me just do it myself. I'll just learn as I go, I'll progress as I go, and that's pretty much what kind of brought it about.
1: Okay, but as a creative, you know, in different aspects of it, as a lot of challenge comes from our families, you know, to get to understand what we do, we do, or our vision, or what we want to do, you know. Speaking from experience, because I am in my own right a creative as well, being on radio, you know. So it was something that my grandparents, being raised by them, they were like, "What are you saying? Like, what are you saying?" So you are.

0: you know, the economy is, it's not very, it wasn't really conducive for artists and creatives, you know what I mean? So they, mm-hmm. they just wanted me to be safe rather, and I get where they were coming from when they did that. But yeah, I think as the things took off, you know, I did school and everything just to get them off my back. Mm. You know, like, okay, I got.
1: Yeah, I get you. You're just like, okay, now here's the certificate. Can I do radio now?
0: Now can I do anything? Exactly. You know what I mean? So yeah, they were a bit hesitant at first, but I think over time when they saw how much time and like effort I was putting into it, and you know, it kind of started paying off. Like one of my first performances as a rapper, I was opening for Nasty C.
1: Mm-hmm.
0: When he came down to Zoom. So when they saw something like that, they're like, okay, cool. Like, this seems like
1: you've got something coming, son. So go ahead.
0: Mm-hmm. So like, we'll let you do your thing, you know. And ever since then, I think they've been super supportive. Like, I'm very blessed to have a family that's like, that supports my passion like that. So yeah.
1: Okay, but now it cannot be now because you have support from home and everything is just, you know, a walk in the park.
0: Yeah.
1: The industry itself has got challenges, you know.
0: Yeah.
1: Whether you're in Zim, whether you're in SA, like everywhere, this is that other one of the you know, industries which are dog eat dog worlds. You know what I mean.
0: Cutthroat, yeah.
1: So for you personally, what are some of those challenges that you can say you face as a musician, especially in your own country?
0: Man, in my country, like, one of the biggest things I could say is language, you know what I mean? Like, where back home is very vernacular, like, they like vernacular music, you know what I mean? They very much push the vernacular music, and unfortunately for me, when I started making music and like all my influences weren't heavily vernacular, they were very Western, you know what I mean? Like, it was the Kanye West, the Lil Wayne, those kind of artists. So I wasn't really very good at, you know, rapping in vernacular or making music in vernacular. So it's always been a kind of a, there's always been a bit of a push. Yeah, there's always been a bit of a pushback when it comes to actually making music in the language I find easier, which is English, because like, most of the English music I listened to was, you know, was English rap music and English R&B. So I could learn a lot. I was learning a lot from that in that language. So when I try to do it in that language, said language, English, it's always like, it's cool, but like,
1: that's always been the challenge,
0: you know what I'm saying? I'm not sure if it's the same this side, but I feel like this side, these people are a lot more open, you know, they're very, very much open-minded.
1: They're open, yes, but yeah, we still have Zulus, brother. We still have Zulus. They won't let you get away with that.
0: It's either you go Maskandi or go home.
1: So I think the challenge is everywhere, it's basically. Everywhere.
0: Okay.
1: All right, we are going to go into a quick commercial break, and then after that, then that's when you're going to let us know, you know, what's in the pipeline, what you're working on, and things like that. And also, what do we owe such a pleasure to be, you know, why are you here? We need to know. Don't let it be that you've come for much as well. Okay, commercial break. We'll be right back.
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4: 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Let's go.
5: That's right. We are definitely going. I still have Sun up in the studio. A message came through and... Okay, yeah, no, this first message is just saying, oh, wow, the voice. I know, hey, I definitely know and I understand. And then the second one goes like, welcome, my brother. We didn't even know Clox knows Shona. Don't, like I did say, guys, don't think you know all. As a presenter, I'll surprise you. Even tomorrow, I'll keep on surprising you. So, okay, yeah, that was just a welcome. And the other one said, hi, it's Tabi in Soweto. Nice music, my brother. And I think I love that voice. Use it well. Eh? Yeah, use it well. Okay, yeah. I don't know about using it well, but yeah, that's it. Anyway, back to it again. Obviously, you can see you're welcomed. Yeah, yeah. This is a warm welcome. Anyway, as I was saying, like you know, as you are now here, how long has it been now that you're doing things professionally, like as an artist?
6: As an artist, I could say about like 6 years. Mm-hmm. That I've really been, you know what I mean, like properly putting a lot of time and effort into it. Like right after I finished school, I was mm-hmm. like, okay, this is gonna be my thing now. Like I'm gonna give myself a time period. I'm gonna do this and like really give it my all. So yeah, about like 6 years or so.
5: Okay.
6: Yeah.
5: And anything new in the pipeline? Actually, I think we should start here first. Is it you being here? Is it you know anything that has to do with your music, or yeah. you know you just wanted to like pop in, maybe see Ntate Ramaphosa and like yo, what's up, and then go back.
6: Yeah, definitely for the music, man. Definitely for the music. I'm here to just kind of connect with people. You know, we've got some video shoots we have lined up. Just shooting some content, trying to meet people, just be in the culture here, you know what I mean? Like, the culture here is so rich, there's so much going on, like, aside from the music, you know, the fashion, there's just, like, so much going on, and we just want to be,
5: okay,
6: like, in there, like, firsthand, you know, get to meet all these people, get to exchange ideas, just pick people's brains on how they go about their creativity and, like, what their industry is like out here. So, yeah, just really trying to get a feel of South Africa as a whole, you know what I mean? So, yeah.
5: Okay, awesome. And collabs, any that you have done in with SA artists or looking forward to?
6: Yeah, I've done something. I'm not sure if you know Lucas Raps. Mm-hmm. Yeah, I did something with him. I'm actually working with him while I'm here as well.
5: Mm-hmm.
6: Where's the Prince, who I just did a song with, the one you just played on radio.
5: Mm-hmm.
6: Mash Beats as well. We're trying to link with him. Yeah, see what we can get into. But yeah, like I'm literally here to meet more artists. You know, kind of connect mm-hmm. with more people, see who I can work with, see who likes what I do, and who I like what they do. You know what I mean? And then just see what happens from there. Yeah.
5: All right. With all the pressures that come with the limelight and being an artist, as we wrap up, this June, apparently, June is Men's Mental Health Awareness Month. So from an artist perspective, what are some of the things that pushes you as artists mostly over the radar, so much that, you know, you'd find that sadly some of them, you know, end up losing the battle, some of them quitting music, and what really pushes you to the over the radar, or put that much of a pressure over you as artists?
6: For me, I think it goes two ways. It's like one of, from what I've seen, it's like one of the two. Mm-hmm. It's your how bad you want to be great, you know, mm-hmm. what I mean? And then there's external influence, like family and stuff like that, you know what I'm saying? Sometimes, like, an artist will have a wife, he has a kid, he wants to take care of the family, maybe the music isn't really popping the way they want it to be popping, you know what I mean? So they end up having to put the music aside so they can, like, just do what they can to, like, provide or whatever it is, you know what I mean? But then also on the other side, there's just internal pressure, you know what I mean? Like, how bad you want this thing to work out. Mm-hmm. It's always a case of, I feel like in anything, you know what I mean? There's always that period where things are really slow. It's not really working the way you want it to before it does. So it's unfortunate.
5: The bookings are slow.
6: Yeah, the bookings are slow. You know what I'm saying? Like, you don't feel inspired to make music. I know as a creator, you probably know what that feels like. You know what I mean? You're just trying to get to that place that you see yourself. But the journey there is just like, it's so difficult. You know what I'm saying? Sometimes you just fall back so much further than you had made progress. And yeah, I think the internal pressure, man, is just like, the wanting to be where you see yourself but not being there yet, you know what I mean? Sometimes the time that it takes to get there, it might feel too long, and then people give up maybe just before they actually get there, or they just kind of put it down because like, ah, maybe it's never gonna work out. So
5: I definitely hear you. Love and light to all of them, and I just hope you know, for all of us, we can, at the end of the day, get that piece of the cake so that we breathe easy. Otherwise, just your final words, your goodbyes before we let you go, my brother. And thank you so much for gracing us with your presence.
6: Thank you so much for having me. And yeah, I don't really have too much to say, man. I'm happy to be in South Africa. I'm happy that 011 Radio is my first stop.
5: You know, did you hear that, guys? Yeah, you better recognize.
6: Yeah, you better listen in. Yeah, and I mean, the hostess is absolutely amazing. The hostess with the mostest. Thank you so much for having me. And yeah, I'm excited to be here.
5: Yeah, and the host is the host, and the host is hosting. Thank you so much, my brother. It has been an absolute honor, like I did say. So, you know, the next time you are in the country, you know you've got home. So just, you know, holler back. You know that we are family now. So, thank you so much for popping through, for popping by once again, and shout out.
6: Thank you for having me.
5: That is it. It's a wrap from us, and we are wrapping up and signing out with the song. It's called The Truth, ladies and gentlemen.

0: All right, that is Sun right there, and the song is called The Truth. To tell the truth, re sebeditsitse nako ya ntate Mohlaudi ka motsotso fela re o fetisitse, mme re hlerekene ho yena jalo ka dihloho tsa ditaba sebakeng sa hora yane ya bobedi.
1: 011 Radio News. With your news making headlines at this hour, I am Dumaule Mohlaudi. Community and faith leaders in Danun are trying to shut down plans by anti-immigration groups to march through the township on Saturday. They have cautioned organizers that the campaign against foreign nationals could inflame tensions and destabilize the community. Gauteng Police Commissioner Tommy Mthombeni is today heading to the scene of another deadly mass shooting on the east rand of Gauteng. 12 people were killed on Tuesday night at the Jumpers informal settlement in Cleveland. Johannesburg Mayor Dada Morero has moved to assure Parliament that the city's 97 billion rand budget that was tabled for 2026 has National Treasury approval. Morero has dismissed suggestions from some political parties that the budget is unfunded and said the city would not have put a budget before council that did not get the thumbs up from Treasury. And the Afrika Maibuye movement has renewed its call for the immediate suspension of Crime Intelligence Deputy Head Major General Feroz Khan and Hawks Officer Ibrahim Kadwa. The two senior police officials are facing a series of allegations, including claims that they interfered with an investigation into a drug bust in Ayrton, south of Johannesburg, in 2021. Catch these and other top stories at the top of the hour right here on 011 Radio, the pulse of Jozi.
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0: Ga le bohle ntate Mohlaudi ka ditaba tseo tsa hora ya ka dihlotsa ditaba tsa hora yo ya bokae ha se hora ya bobedi, mme he gona le wena re hatela pele tsena re a horeng ya bobedi mo re tlotlang re a rohana teng Ndu Browns o buhle bako.

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7: 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Blood was shed. 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Throughout this month, let's honor the hundreds of school children who laid down their lives for the freedom South Africans enjoy today. 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
1: With your latest news bulletin at this hour, I am Dumaule Mohlaudi. In your top story, community and faith leaders in Danun are trying to shut down plans by anti-immigration groups to march through the township on Saturday. They have cautioned organizers that the campaign against foreign nationals could inflame tensions and destabilize the community. A poster has been circulating on social media promoting a Danun Community Peaceful March with the logos of anti-immigrant groups like Operation Dudula, March and March, For the People, and the Labour and Civic Organization. Organizers have urged participants not to bring weapons or illegal substances during the march. Recent anti-immigration demonstrations have often turned violent. March and March and Operation Dudula have been calling for stronger action against undocumented migrants. Over the weekend, the Malawi government began assisting citizens wishing to return home, with two buses carrying about 150 Malawian nationals departing from the Western Cape following violence and displacement linked to anti-immigration action. Earlier this month, in Claymont, people from Malawi and Mozambique fled into nearby mountains and dunes after being threatened by anti-immigrant groups. Addressing the nation on Sunday, President Cyril Ramaphosa acknowledged concerns about illegal immigration but warned against vigilantism and attempts by private groups to enforce immigration laws. Gauteng Police Commissioner Tommy Mthombeni is today heading to the scene of another deadly mass shooting on the East Rand. 12 people were killed on Tuesday night at the Jumpers Informal Settlement in Cleveland. 9 others were wounded and taken to hospital. This latest mass shooting has left the Jumpers Informal Settlement in shock and has, once again, raised concerns about gun violence in the province. Police say a group of about 10 armed men arrived in a Toyota Quantum near a petrol station in Cleveland before splitting up and entering the settlement through different entrances. The suspects then opened fire at multiple locations, killing 12 people and injuring 9 others. Gauteng police spokesperson Dimakatso Nevuwili said the gunmen fled in the same vehicle that dropped them off. Police have launched a manhunt for the suspects while investigators work to establish the motive behind the attack. Johannesburg Mayor Dada Morero has moved to assure Parliament that the city's 97 billion rand budget that was tabled for 2026 has National Treasury approval. Morero has dismissed suggestions from some political parties that the budget is unfunded and said the city would not have to put a budget before council that did not get the thumbs up from Treasury first. Morero and the city executives faced a full day of grilling before the Standing Committee on Public Accounts, SCOPA, on Tuesday, where they sought to convince members of parliament that steady gains are being made to turn the city around. Morero said it's the finance minister's responsibility to exercise oversight over the municipality's finances and that all concerns recently raised have been clarified. He's confident that Minister Enoch Gondongwana's warning that the municipality's equitable share will be withheld in June if it doesn't get its house in order will not come to pass. And finally, the Africa Maibuye movement has renewed its call for the immediate suspension of Crime Intelligence Deputy Head Major General Feroz Khan and Hawks Officer Ibrahim Kadwa. The two senior police officials are facing a series of allegations, including claims that they interfered with an investigation into a drug bust in Aeroton, south of Johannesburg, in 2021. They were arrested last month for allegedly releasing a businessman who had been found in possession of unwrought gold. Africa Maibuya national spokesperson Sidney Baloyi says the suspension of the officials would help ensure an impartial investigation. Baloyi says the party expects the minister and the SAPS management to issue immediate precautionary suspensions without pay to those high-ranking officials. Baloyi asks, how do you fix anything if the very people that are accused of having corrupted the system are still in the picture? Africa Maibuye further says it is not talking about junior officials, but rather generals who command vast networks, control resources, and above all, hold immense institutional power. The party has laughed off suggestions that the generals can just remain impartial while facing scrutiny as completely detached from all reality. This brings us to the end of this news bulletin. Catch me again at the bottom of the hour with your latest news headlines on 011 Radio, the pulse of Jozi.

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0: Goedemorgen klas, kom ons leer wiskunde in Afrikaans.
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2: 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Blood was shed. This year marks the 50th anniversary of Youth Day. Throughout this month, let's honor the hundreds of school children who laid down their lives for the freedom South Africans enjoy today. 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

Yeah, but this is another episode of your favorite show, The Afternoon Takeover, coming to you Mondays to Fridays from 2 to 6, the 10th of June, 2026. It's a Wednesday, it's midweek. You are with me, your doctor of the airwaves. And being a Wednesday, you already finalizing plans for the weekend. Yeah, there's a lot happening at different venues in terms of live performances, in terms of listening sessions for whatever genre is your favorite in terms of what your taste in music is. We all got different genders that we prefer over others. It's 15 after 2. Our WhatsApp number is 0751329986. Tell us what your plans are for the weekend. Tell us what you will actually be doing in terms of entertainment, in terms of just having good, clean fun. Because that's what we encourage all the time, that whatever you do responsibly. So the fun has got to be clean. The fun has got to be just good. Then you would have acted responsibly. And we will have no regrets. You are at work. It's 15 after 2. You've had your lunch. You've had your lunch break. You are revitalized. You are re-energized. You'll be able to focus again on your tasks for the rest of the afternoon. And as a promise, as a pledge, the beautiful music by beautiful people from the afternoon takeover only on 011 Radio, the Pulse of Josie, will be pulsating in the background, so that you can focus on your tasks

0: you know, the appropriate decision to help you take the appropriate action. We will be giving you those traffic updates as the afternoon traffic picks up later into the afternoon. As for now, school should be out by now. School children are busy with mid-year exams, and we always emphasize in that the metrics, the mid-year exams for you, it's actually a barometer that you need to use to assess, to measure as to where you are, your readiness for the final exams. So any minute that you can put in your studies, we urge you to do it, and we encourage you to do it. And to the parents as well, support those matriculants in whatever way you can. We know sometimes, they do get a bit out of hand. But when you deal with such situations, please make sure that you deal with them in, I don't want to say the best way possible, because there's actually like no rule book as to, the nitty-gritties of parenting, but there are the basics. When you talk to them, make sure that you're not harsh. Make sure that you don't use any language that affects their ego, their self-confidence negatively. You know, just be calm, but deal with the issue. Be fair, but be firm. That's all that we can encourage. And we need to make sure that that when they get into the final exams, it's also with a stable mind. They are in a good mental state to deal with those exams. And the young ones, we don't say you should necessarily neglect them. You just have to, as a parent, you know, like a hen would protect all the chicks, we do the same as humans as well as parents. And stay with us. We on until 6 o'clock. So, there'll be issues that we will talk about as we go along. You got any advice, you got any opinion on anything, talk to us.
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2: Yes, 2:22. So, yeah, we are looking at who's next to knock off. Not that you should start preparing to knock off right now. The next lot that knocks off is at 3. Public servants, mostly. 3, 3:30 or so. Some, at least the times have changed, they knock off at 4. Yeah, you know, we our people lament lack of service delivery, poor service delivery. So, you know, the later that, in fact, you know, yeah, maybe in the years to come, maybe with a new government, maybe with a new administration, that if we talk office hours like 9 to 5, the same should apply to the public service, because we need these services. We need these services. Why should public servants work so much less hours when you know, the services are needed? Somebody should be able to leave the office at 4, but be sure that if I rush to a particular government institution, I'll be able to get service because they close at 5. Think about it. Let's talk about it. Our WhatsApp number is 0751329986. What's your thought on it? What's your opinion? What's your thinking? Or just what is your position? What, you know, benefits do you see if that should, you know, become a reality? Because I am saying I should be able to knock off at 4, but be able to knock on, well, not knock, be able to walk into a government office between that 4 or 4:30 and 5 and still be able to get a good quality service. So let's talk about these things. They affect you and I. They happen in right where we are, in our communities, in our cities, our countries, our continents. Let's talk about them. Let's not be shy. This is your show. This is your radio station. So do chat to us on 0751329986. A short voice note, a short text message, yeah, in terms of what your thinking is.

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2: With your news making headlines at this hour, I am Tumaule Mohlaudi. Community and faith leaders in Danun are trying to shut down plans by anti-immigration groups to march through the township on Saturday. They have cautioned organizers that the campaign against foreign nationals could inflame tensions and destabilize the community. Gauteng Police Commissioner Tommy Mthombeni is today heading to the scene of another deadly mass shooting on the east rand of Gauteng. 12 people were killed on Tuesday night at the Jumpers informal settlement in Cleveland. Johannesburg Mayor Dada Morero has moved to assure Parliament that the city's 97 billion rand budget that was tabled for 2026 has National Treasury approval. Morero has dismissed suggestions from some political parties that the budget is unfunded and said the city would not have put a budget before council that did not get the thumbs up from Treasury. And the Africa Maibuye movement has renewed its call for the immediate suspension of Crime Intelligence Deputy Head Major General Feroz Khan and Hawks Officer Ibrahim Kadwa. The two senior police officials are facing a series of allegations, including claims that they interfered with an investigation into a drug bust in Ayrton, south of Johannesburg, in 2021. Catch these and other top stories at the top of the hour right here on 011 Radio, the pulse of Jozi.
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0: Yeah, you got those songs there. The first one was a Flo Rida featuring Sia, Wild Ones. And you've just heard one by Ricky Tyler, Hold On. It's 35 after 2. You on the afternoon takeover, the 10th of June 2026. You are with me, your doctor of the airwaves, only on 011 Radio, the pulse of Josie.
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1: 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Those who knock off at 3, you close to it. You close to it. 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
1: With your latest news bulletin at this hour, I am Dumaule Moshaudi. In your top story, community and faith leaders in Danun are trying to shut down plans by anti-immigration groups to march through the township on Saturday. They have cautioned organizers that the campaign against foreign nationals could inflame tensions and destabilize the community. A poster has been circulating on social media.
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3: It was on a Wednesday, date June 16th, 1976, where the youth of South Africa led a protest against the apartheid education system. Blood was shed. This year marks the 50th anniversary of Youth Day. Throughout this month, let's honor the hundreds of school children who laid down their lives for the freedom South Africans enjoy today. 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
0: We are the heartbeat of the youth. 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
4: Yeah, we apologize for that technical error there with the interruption. 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This is the afternoon takeover on the 10th of June, 2026.
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0: it's 5 minutes before the hour of 3. If you're knocking off at 3, yeah, 5 more minutes, be patient. 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Don't start packing now. Don't stand up and walk away from your workplace right now. Wait for the right time. Wait for the correct time.
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1: With your latest news bulletin at this hour, I am Dumaule Moshaudi. In your top story, community and faith leaders in Danun are trying to shut down plans by anti-immigration groups to march through the township on Saturday. They have cautioned organizers that the campaign against foreign nationals could inflame tensions and destabilize the community. A poster has been circulating on social media promoting a Danun Community Peaceful March with the logos of anti-immigrant groups like Operation Dudula, March and March, For the People, and the Labour and Civic Organization. Organizers have urged participants not to bring weapons or illegal substances during the march. Recent anti-immigration demonstrations have often turned violent. March and March and Operation Dudula have been calling for stronger action against undocumented migrants. Over the weekend, the Malawi government began assisting citizens wishing to return home, with two buses carrying about 150 Malawian nationals departing from the Western Cape following violence and displacement linked to anti-immigration action. Earlier this month, in Claymont, people from Malawi and Mozambique fled into nearby mountains and dunes after being threatened by anti-immigrant groups. Addressing the nation on Sunday, President Cyril Ramaphosa acknowledged concerns about illegal immigration but warned against vigilantism and attempts by private groups to enforce immigration laws. Gauteng Police Commissioner Tommy Mthombeni is today heading to the scene of another deadly mass shooting on the East Rand. 12 people were killed on Tuesday night at the Jumpers Informal Settlement in Cleveland. 9 others were wounded and taken to hospital. This latest mass shooting has left the Jumpers Informal Settlement in shock and has, once again, raised concerns about gun violence in the province. Police say a group of about 10 armed men arrived in a Toyota Quantum near a petrol station in Cleveland before splitting up and entering the settlement through different entrances. The suspects then opened fire at multiple locations, killing 12 people and injuring 9 others. Gauteng police spokesperson Dimakatso Nevuwili said the gunmen fled in the same vehicle that dropped them off. Police have launched a manhunt for the suspects while investigators work to establish the motive behind the attack. Johannesburg Mayor Dada Morero has moved to assure Parliament that the city's 97 billion rand budget that was tabled for 2026 has National Treasury approval. Morero has dismissed suggestions from some political parties that the budget is unfunded and said the city would not have to put a budget before council that did not get the thumbs up from Treasury first. Morero and the city executives faced a full day of grilling before the Standing Committee on Public Accounts, SCOPA, on Tuesday, where they sought to convince members of parliament that steady gains are being made to turn the city around. Morero said it's the finance minister's responsibility to exercise oversight over the municipality's finances and that all concerns recently raised have been clarified. He's confident that Minister Enoch Gondongwana's warning that the municipality's equitable share will be withheld in June if it doesn't get its house in order will not come to pass. And finally, the Africa Maibuye movement has renewed its call for the immediate suspension of Crime Intelligence Deputy Head Major General Feroz Khan and Hawks Officer Ibrahim Kadwa. The two senior police officials are facing a series of allegations, including claims that they interfered with an investigation into a drug bust in Arrow of Johannesburg in 2021. They were arrested last month for allegedly releasing a businessman who had been found in possession of unwrought gold. Africa Maibuya national spokesperson Sidney Baloyi says the suspension of the officials would help ensure an impartial investigation. Baloyi says the party expects the minister and the SAPS management to issue immediate precautionary suspensions without pay to those high-ranking officials. Baloyi asks, how do you fix anything if the very people that are accused of having corrupted the system are still in the picture? Africa Maibuye further says it is not talking about junior officials, but rather generals who command vast networks, control resources, and above all, hold immense institutional power. The party has laughed off suggestions that the generals can just remain impartial while facing scrutiny as completely detached from all reality. This brings us to the end of this news bulletin. Catch me again at the bottom of the hour with your latest news headlines on 011 Radio, the pulse of Jozi.

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0: Amy Jones, Alone No More, 14 after 3. If you've knocked off at 3, you're already on your way home. Yes, the traffic will be starting to really get tight not long from now, but the only way to be sure is to stay tuned in, because we will be getting traffic updates from the metros, that is Tshwane and Johannesburg. So stay tuned in and just keep on tracking, and we will bring everything that you need right to your ears. That is, I said earlier on, let's talk about this, what is your thinking, what is your thought, what is your opinion on public service offices closing at 5, just like normal, what we normally refer to as office hours. Why can't they also just work those hours, so that if I know I've got to do something at any particular government institution, I would know that if I knock off at 3, I'll still be able to walk into an office that will be closing at 5 and get assistance. If I knock off at 4, if I knock off at 4:30, it is still possible to get assistance from a public institution. Talk to us about it. Let's chat about it. It's 075-132-9986. That's our WhatsApp number in the studio. You can drop a short voice note or a short text message. Let's talk about these things. They affect you and I. It's 16 after 3.
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2: I know we're tired. Watinda tina,
3: watinda banga soku. It was on a Wednesday, date June 16th, 1976, where the youth of South Africa led a protest against the apartheid education system. Blood was shed. This year marks the 50th anniversary of Youth Day. Throughout this month, let's honor the hundreds of school children who laid down their lives for the freedom South Africans enjoy today.

0: And at the workplace, wherever you're working from, just keep on tracking. Be a good employee. Be a good business owner. Just be at it. Work and work and work and work. Time to rest will come. It's 18 after 3. Some of you will be knocking off at 3:30. Some will be knocking off at 4, 4:30, 5, 5:30, 6, and so on and so on and so on. But you've got to just keep working, just keep tracking. I'm doing the same here until 6, so I'm with you. I'll make sure that the beautiful music by beautiful people on 011 Radio is keeping you company until you knock off, until you get to your home, where you'll be welcomed with a hot beverage. There'll be a hot meal later. Either a hot bath, a hot shower. There'll be those night cuddles. For those who are fortunate to be in that space. So it's 19 after 3 o'clock, and we will be getting the news headlines at 3:30 at the bottom of the hour. So you stay tuned in so that you get informed, you get information, and you know what decision to make. You know what action to take if need be. 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This is the afternoon takeover.
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0: 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Just 011 Radio, the pulse of Josie. 2 to 6 p.m., Monday to Friday, the afternoon takeover.
1: 28 after 3. Yeah. If you're knocking off at 3:30, government offices, only at 3:30 should you be standing up from your workplace, from your workstation. Not that by 3:30 you should already be walking out of the door. I'm saying to you today, let's talk about this, that what about government offices starting to close at 5? Like we talk about people who work 9 to 5. So what about public servants? If they should also do a 9 to 5, so that you and I, wherever we knock off from, if I knock off just earlier than 5, I'll be able to walk into a government office, get service, go home and rest. Let's talk. 0751329986. This is because, remember, they close so early during the week, and Saturdays they don't work. Now, you find that if you're going to one service from a government office, it means during the week you've got to book time off from your work just to be there. And sometimes you don't even get the assistance that you need. You are sent from one person to the other. But let's talk about it. 0751329986 on 011 Radio, the Pulse of Josie. This is the afternoon takeover.
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1: 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I'm Michael Scott with your news headlines. Good afternoon. Human Settlements, MMC Mlungisi Mabaso, joined by official from the Johannesburg Social Housing Company, Joshko, and law enforcement agencies, conducted inspections at several social housing buildings in the inner city. The operation formed part of efforts to improve governance, boost revenue collection, and ensure municipal properties are managed in accordance with lease agreements. The UCT Children's Institute has added its voice to calls for a functioning late birth registration system. The Institute is among the applicants in a case before the Western Cape High Court, where 15 children and two adults are still awaiting birth registration. Catch this and more on Top of the Hour, right here on 011 Radio, the pulse of Josie.
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2: Those were your news headlines at 3:30. There you're hearing it in Cape Town. There's a court case going about the registration of births. Exactly what I'm talking about, that government offices should start closing at 5. Because now the mothers give birth to children. Sometimes it's those single mothers who, fresh out of maternity ward, they need to rest, have time to bond with the baby. And now there's also the issue of the birth registration. How effective it is at the hospitals, that from the hospital you can register the birth of a child. Do we know if that system is working efficiently? That system works for every mother. Or for every parent at that. Let's talk about it. If you register the birth of a child, maybe late, then you ask this question, you get asked this question, and that question, you've got to explain this, you've got to explain that. Sometimes it gets so bad that, then you have to buy that cool drink that you and I know about. Issues of bribery, issues of corruption start to creep in. That's why even you find that even illegal registrations take place, get to be done. It's 3:33. We are still on the afternoon takeover. On the 10th of June, 2026.
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4: 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Watinda tina,
5: watinda banga sogu. It was on a Wednesday, date June 16th, 1976, where the youth of South Africa led a protest against the apartheid education system. Blood was shed. This year marks the 50th anniversary of Youth Day. Throughout this month, let's honor the hundreds of school children who laid down their lives for the freedom South Africans enjoy today. This Youth Month, 01

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7: It was on a Wednesday, date June 16th, 1976, where the youth of South Africa led a protest against the apartheid education system. Blood was shed. This year marks the 50th anniversary of Youth Day. Throughout this month, let's honor the hundreds of school children who laid down their lives for the freedom South Africans enjoy today. 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
1: Yes. 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This is the afternoon takeover on the 10th of June 2026. And you are still with me, your doctor of the airwaves, going until 6.
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4: 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Blood was shed. This year marks the 50th anniversary of Youth Day. Throughout this month, let's honor the hundreds of school children who laid down their lives for the freedom South Africans enjoy today. This Youth Month, 011 Radio celebrates the you in youth.
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0: Yeah, what a tempo. The tempo is midweek tempo. I said, let us know how you're going to be enjoying this coming weekend. We're in Youth Month. There are lots of activities happening, gatherings, this, that. It's all about the youth as we commemorate the 16th of June, 1976. Yeah, so let us in on what's happening where I saw Mikasa will be performing at the Wanderers can't recall what the date was. I just saw that but they will be performing at the Wanderers cricket stadium. So if you are around Joburg, you can check on social media platforms. And yeah, maybe just go out and have fun. But remember, we are still in the winter season. So whenever you go out, especially at night, make sure you dressed warm enough so that we avoid those sneezes, those coughs, those sore throats, and you end up not being able to go to work or conduct your business because you've got to nurse that. But most importantly is that let's just be vigilant with taking care of ourselves health-wise, that is, so that we just stay and remain healthy. You still on the afternoon takeover today, being a Wednesday, the 10th of June, 2026. It's 58, 2 minutes to the bottom of the hour, to the top of the hour, and then we'll be getting that full news bulletin in a minute. And you stay tuned in so that you are up to date with what's happening in your community, what's happening in your city, what's happening in your country, your continent, and invariably what's happening around the world. So stay tuned in. This is the Afternoon Takeover, your show, your favorite one, Mondays to Fridays from 2 to 6 only on 0100, the Pulse of Josie. And we get to the news, remember, WhatsApp number is 075-132-9986. So you need to make sure that you get in touch with us. And let's share any information, any tip, any advice, any suggestion on anything. I said today, let's talk about government offices closing at 5. Be sure that keep each other informed. Don't hide information from others.
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2: A very good afternoon. You're tuned into 011, the Pulse of Josie. I'm Michael Scott with your news headlines. Kuo-Teng Police Commissioner Tommy Mathombeni was today heading to the scene of another deadly mass shooting on the East Rand. 12 people were killed last night at the Jumpers informal settlement in Cleveland. 9 other were wounded and taken to hospital. This latest mass shooting has left the Jumpers informal settlement in shock and has once again raised concerns about gun violence in the province. Meanwhile, forensic experts scoured the scene for evidence, including spent cartridges, while also removing equipment believed to be linked to illegal mining activities. Gauteng Police Commissioner Tommy Mthombeni joined officers in combing the scene and engaged community members over their safety concerns. And finally, Gauteng Police have placed key national highways under close watch as they prepare for a threatened June 30th shutdown that could cause possible disruptions along Majaipur freight corridors, Police have identified the N1, N3, N4, and N12 highways as potential targets and have activated a dedicated contingency plan to prevent any unlawful activity. And this is how we wrap up this half hour's news updates. We meet again at the top of the hour for another full news bulletin. Right here on 011 Radio, the pulse of Josie.
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0: 12 after 4 on 011 Radio, the Pulse of Josie. This is still your favorite show. Mondays to Fridays, 2 to 6, the afternoon takeover on this 10th day of June 2026. You are with me, your doctor of the airwaves. We had that beautiful song there by Shawn Mendes, Heart of Gold, and followed by Goldfish featuring Nate Highfield and Silver, and the song is called Forever Free. The beautiful music on 011 Radio, the Pulse of Josie. The beautiful music by beautiful people, as always. So you stay tuned in. We waiting for traffic updates, and as soon as we receive from the metros, Metro Police Department, we will definitely bring it right to you. So you stay tuned in. It's 14 after 4 and we're still sailing. We're still cruising nicely to the hour of 6. This is the afternoon takeover.
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0: Seventh Street, the song Sex on the Ceiling. Yeah, you heard me correctly. Sex on the Ceiling is the name of the song. Yeah. Where I am, I'm just thinking how it's like, how possible is it? Can it be done? Has it ever been done? Yeah. Some titles.
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0: Yes, it's 28 after 4. You're knocking off at 1:30. You 2 minutes from there. It's that time of the afternoon. You're looking forward to being welcomed with a hot beverage, your favorite beverage. Then you wait for that warm or hot meal for the evening. It's the hot bath or the hot shower. And later, there are those cuddles. There are those cuddles, man. So, yeah. It's your time. You've had a long day at work. You deserve a rest. You deserve some relaxation. You deserve some pampering. You deserve that tender, loving care. And all we can say is that enjoy it. Enjoy it. Enjoy it. And, just enjoy it. You know, sometimes you just have to, like, forget about a whole lot of things and just concentrate on what you have at that time.
2: 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You're tuned into 011, the Pulse of Josie. I'm Michael Scott with your news headlines. Kuoteng Police Commissioner Tommy Mathombeni was today heading to the scene of another deadly mass shooting on the East Rand. 12 people were killed last night at the Jumpers informal settlement in Cleveland. 9 other were wounded and taken to hospital. This latest mass shooting has left the Jumpers informal settlement in shock and has once again raised concerns about gun violence in the province. Meanwhile, forensic experts scoured the scene for evidence, including spent cartridges, while also removing equipment believed to be linked to illegal mining activities. Gauteng Police Commissioner Tommy Mthombeni joined officers in combing the scene and engaged community members over their safety concerns. And finally, Gauteng Police have placed key national highways under close watch as they prepare for a threatened June 30th shutdown that could cause possible disruptions along Majaper freight corridors. Police have identified the N1, N3, N4, and N12 highways as potential targets and have activated a dedicated contingency plan to prevent any unlawful activity. And this is how we wrap up this half-hour's news updates. We meet again at the top of the hour for another full news bulletin. Right here on 011 Radio, the Pulse of Josie.
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0: Yes, you've gotten that news update. We'll have next a full bulletin at the top of the hour. That will be at 5.
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0: Yeah, you know, I said, we will just bring the information that you need to make decisions, the information that you need to consider what action to take. Let's get the traffic update. This is from the JMPD with Superintendent Xolani Fihla.
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3: Good afternoon to all the listeners. It is after 4 on this Wednesday afternoon and the midweek rush hour is officially underway across the city of Johannesburg. We are seeing a significant build-up on major routes as commuters head home. Starting on the N3 South, the traffic is slow. That's from Linksfield Road towards Galilee's Interchange in Bedford View. On the N3 North, the traffic is also slow. It's onto the N12 East Link at Galilee's. And traffic is moving slowly on R24 N12 West. It's towards Galilee's Interchange. And mid-round, there are delays on Pretoria Main Road North. And that's approaching LaRue Avenue in Halfway House. Travelling further north, expect delays on Rogers Park heading towards Olifantsfontein Road. And in Country View, expect delays on Olifantsfontein Road West, heading towards Lever Road. There's an accident seen on R55 North, that's before Arthur Avenue in Cawthorne. Expect delays, and please approach that scene with caution. And travelling further north on R55, there are delays in Blue Hills from Summit to Africa View Road. And Paulsworth, expect delays on Witkorpen Road West, heading towards Main Road. Also expect delays on the northbound of Main Road, leaving Bryson, travelling towards Witkorpen Road. On Winnie Mandela Drive, expect delays on the northbound, that's towards Sloane Street in Bryanston and the N1, and expect delays in Nascot, heading towards Leslie Avenue, with further delays in Four Ways towards Four Ways Boulevard. In Kaya Sand, expect delays on Malibongwe Drive, that's towards Boundary Road on the northbound, and on the southbound towards River Road. Then also expect delays on the northbound of Malibongwe Drive in Stratton Park, heading towards Siaswad Drive. Expect delays on Hill Street in Ferndale approaching Malibongwe Drive, and expect delays on the westbound of Republic Road in Bordeaux heading towards Jan Smuts Avenue. In Sandton Central, there are delays on Rivonia Road, that's between Sandton Drive and 5th Street. Expect delays on Grayson Drive heading towards Daisy Street, and there's an accident scene on Catherine Street before Grayson Drive. Traffic is heavy heading towards that scene, and please approach with caution. And expect delays in Bramley with traffic queuing on Corlett Drive West, on Scott Street and the M1 South off-ramp. And traffic is also heavy on Scott Street and Saferfontein between Athol Oaklands and Stirling Street. In Dunkill, the West, anticipate delays, that's on Jan Smuts Avenue and Bumpus Road. Also anticipate delays in Rosebank on Jan Smuts Avenue approaching Towerwood Avenue. The delays on Victory Road in Greenside approaching Berry Hadsock Avenue, and expect delays on Chester Road West in Parkwood and in Greenside East heading towards Donoghue Avenue. There are delays on the eastbound of Glenhove Road in Melrose Estate heading towards 5th Street. Also expect delays on the southbound of Oxford Road in Riviera approaching Riviera Road. There's slow moving traffic on the southbound of Harton Drive in Harton travelling towards St. Patrick Road, and is queuing traffic on the southbound of Joe Slovo Drive in Yeovil with delays heading towards Hendon Street. In central Joburg, there are delays on the M1 South, that's from the Kilani Benz travelling towards the Crown Interchange, and expect delays on Park Drive in Fordsburg, that's approaching Main Reef Road in Crown. Also expect some delays on the westbound of Main Reef Road in Crown, approaching Crown Road Road. And there are roadworks along Portland Avenue in Hurst Hill, and this is causing delays on Collins and High Street in Brixton, merging with Portland Avenue. Also expect delays on Perth Road, that's approaching Portland Avenue. In Mariesburg, expect delays on the westbound of Albertina Sisulu Road heading towards Arthur Matthews Avenue, and expect delays on 14th Avenue West and the N1 South off-ramp in Fairland and in Carolina. On Hendrik Potgieter Road, expect delays on the westbound in Strubens Valley next to Clearwater Mall, and expect delays in Clorfendale, that's on Jim Fischer and Christian De Wet Road. There are delays in Railroad Park and in Princess, with traffic queuing on Ndirkas Road, Siaswat Road and Corlett Avenue. Expect delays on the westbound of Main Reef Road approaching Ellison to Lady Road in Redwood, and this is due to roadworks there. In the roadworks along the Golden Highway in Devland, in Eldorado Park, Lahaya, and in Zachariah Park, expect delays travelling through those areas. In traffic is slow on the N12 West in Eldorado Park, that's towards K43, and travelling further west, anticipate delays in Protea Industrial Park approaching Imbala Road. For any complaints, incidents, or reports of the accidents, you can call 0800 002 587 or 011 375 5911. And this is Superintendent Xolani Fihla of JMPD. Reminding motorists to take it easy, drive safely, obey the rules of the road, stay buckled up, don't text and drive, and don't drink and drive.
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0: Yeah, that was your traffic update. So if you're driving around Johannesburg, right, and surrounding areas into Soweto and far out Protea Glen that way, towards Leratong, whichever way out of Johannesburg that you're driving, you've heard the update only on 011 Radio, the Pulse of Josie. So you know what decision to make, you know what action to take if need be. Thank you, Superintendent Fihla, and the message is still the same. We saying the same message from 011 that obey the rules of the road, don't text and drive, stay buckled up, and don't drink and drive. It's 38 after 4.
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5: I know we're tired. Watinda tina,
1: watinda banga soku. It was on a Wednesday, date June 16th, 1976, where the youth of South Africa led a protest against the apartheid education system. Blood was shed. This year marks the 50th anniversary of Youth Day. Throughout this month, let's honor the hundreds of school children who laid down their lives for the freedom South Africans enjoy today. This Youth Month, 011 Radio celebrates the you in youth. We are the heartbeat of the youth. The Pulse of Josie.

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0: Elevating the tempo there on a Wednesday afternoon, early evening, 10th June 2026. You heard that song there by Coco S.A., Izenzo Zami, and before that you had Black Coffee, We Dance Again. Yeah, this is the afternoon takeover, midweek on a Wednesday, the 10th of June.
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2: A very good afternoon. You're tuned into 011, the Pulse of Josie. I'm Michael Scott with your news headlines. Kwoteng Police Commissioner Tommy Mathombeni was today heading to the scene of another deadly mass shooting on the East Rand. 12 people were killed last night at the Jumpers informal settlement in Cleveland. 9 other were wounded and taken to hospital. This latest mass shooting has left the Jumpers informal settlement in shock and has once again raised concerns about gun violence in the province. Meanwhile, forensic experts scoured the scene for evidence, including spent cartridges, while also removing equipment believed to be linked to illegal mining activities. Gauteng Police Commissioner Tommy Mthombeni joined officers in combing the scene and engaged community members over their safety concerns. And finally, Gauteng police have placed key national highways under close watch as they prepare for a threatened June 30th shutdown that could cause possible disruptions along Majaipur freight corridors. Police have identified the N1, N3, N4, and N12 highways as potential targets and have activated a dedicated contingency plan to prevent any unlawful activity. And this is how we wrap up this half hour's news updates. We meet again at the top of the hour for another full news bulletin. Right here on 011 Radio, the Pulse of Josie.
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6: 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Blood was shed. This year marks the 50th anniversary of Youth Day. Throughout this month, let's honor the hundreds of school children who laid down their lives for the freedom South Africans enjoy today. 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
5: Yeah, you heard those beautiful songs there. 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And before that one, you had Groove Governor, Lost in Space. 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Midweek, Wednesday, the 10th of June, 2026, of the afternoon takeover. 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
2: That song there by Munewa is Panqa. Yeah, the tempo is just promising you a beautiful weekend ahead. You've got plans. You'll be attending this, that. There are so many activities going on, live performances, some celebrations. Then there'll be obviously commemoration ceremonies or gatherings in commemorating the 16th of June 1976. And yeah, those who will be driving to whatever event, sort of a longish distance, be safe on the roads, obey the rules of the road. Like we're saying, don't text and drive, stay buckled up, and don't drink and drive. We want everybody to be safe. We want a safe commemoration, without any difficulties, without any, serious incidents that make others regret.
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0: It was on a Wednesday, date June 16th, 1976, where the youth of South Africa led a protest against the apartheid education system. Blood was shed. This year marks the 50th anniversary of Youth Day. Throughout this month, let's honor the hundreds of school children who laid down their lives for the freedom South Africans enjoy today. This Youth Month, 011 Radio celebrates the you in youth. We are the heartbeat of the youth. The pulse of Josie.

0: 1-1, the pulse of Joe Z. I'm Michael Scott with your news headlines. Kuo-Teng Police Commissioner Tommy Mathombeni was today heading to the scene of another deadly mass shooting on the East Rand. 12 people were killed last night at the Jumpers informal settlement in Cleveland. 9 other were wounded and taken to hospital. This latest mass shooting has left the Jumpers informal settlement in shock and has once again raised concerns about gun violence in the province. Meanwhile, forensic experts scoured the scene for evidence, including spent cartridges, while also removing equipment believed to be linked to illegal mining activities. Gauteng Police Commissioner Tommy Mthombeni joined officers in combing the scene and engaged community members over their safety concerns. And finally, Gauteng Police have placed key national highways under close watch as they prepare for a threatened June 30th shutdown that could cause possible disruptions along Majaipur freight corridors. Police have identified the N1, N3, N4, and N12 highways as potential targets and have activated a dedicated contingency plan to prevent any unlawful activity. And this is how we wrap up this half-hour's news updates. We meet again at the top of the hour for another full news bulletin. Right here on 011 Radio, the pulse of Josie.
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2: Yes, this was your news headlines at 5:30. If you knocked off at 5, or you're knocking off now at 5:30, you'll be getting on the road. Please be safe. I guess those who are on the roads already, you've switched on your lights. You are visible to other road users. So let's make sure that everybody's safe. Let's be considerate. Pedestrians, if you know for sure that you'll be walking, after sunset, make sure that you carry something, some reflective piece of clothing that you can just, wear out there so that you are visible as well. The cyclists as well, make sure that your bicycle has some reflectors. So that you are visible to motorists and other road users. Let's all be safe on the roads. And this is the message that we always drive home to you on your favorite show, the Afternoon Takeover, the show that comes to you every day of the week, Monday to Friday, from 2 to 6. So we are at 33 after 5. We're heading towards the hour 6. So those who knock off at 6, you are still at your workstation, you are still at your workplace. So am I. So let's just keep on tracking. We will knock off at the correct time.
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0: Rima with the song Charm, putting us at 37 after 5, and we're going to get some traffic update from one of the metros. Let's see. So that those who have just knocked off, you're getting on the road, you should know. It's from the JMPD, the latest update with Superintendent Kenny Fihla. So
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2: Good evening to all the listeners. It is after 5 on this Wednesday afternoon, and we have reached the absolute peak of the midweek rush hour. Gridlock is intensifying across the major networks in the city of Johannesburg. Starting on the N3 South, the traffic is slow. That's between Lingsfield and Finburn Road. On the N3 North, the traffic is also slow. That's onto the N12 East Link at Galilee's. Expect delays on the R24 N12 West. That's towards the Electron and Galilee's interchange joining the N3 South. Then there's a stationary vehicle on the N1 North at New Road. Right lane is affected. Traffic is slow, and please approach with caution. On Allendale Road, there are delays on the westbound and waterfall, that's towards Lone Creek Crescent, next to Mall of Africa. And also expect delays on the eastbound in Glen Austin towards Dane Road. Travelling further east, the heavy delays are in Klerkdorp, heading towards Zirfont Dane Road. Expect delays on the southbound of Pretoria Main Road in Halfway House, that's towards West Road. And expect delays on the eastbound of Dale Road in Glen Austin. Also expect delays on the eastbound of Olifantsfontein Road, heading towards Allen Road. And in Country View, the delays on the westbound of Olifantsfontein Road is heading towards Lever Road, and travelling further west, expect delays in Blue Hills heading towards African View Street. On the N1 South, the traffic is slow. It's from Rivonia Road travelling towards Winnie Mandela Drive. Then there's queuing traffic on Witkoppen Road West in Paulsdorp, with delays heading towards Main Road. Expect delays on the northbound of Main Road leaving Bryanston. That's towards Witkoppen Road. And also expect delays on the northbound of Winnie Mandela Drive in Bryanston towards Sloane Street. And in Nascot, there are delays between the N1 and Leslie Avenue. And expect further delays towards Uranium Street in Fourways. Expect delays on the westbound of Witkoppen Road in Douglasdale, that's heading towards Waterford Drive. In Kaiseng, there are delays on Malibongwe Drive towards Boundary Road on the northbound and River Road on the southbound. Anticipate further delays approaching Witkoppen Road in Hoogland. In Sweden Park, there are delays on the northbound of Malibongwe Drive heading towards Siaswa Drive, and expect delays on the westbound of Besnadeer Drive in Rampark Ridge approaching Christian Devent Road. There are delays on the westbound of Republic Road in Bordeaux heading towards Jan Smuts Avenue, and travelling west on Republic Road, expect delays in Blairgowrie approaching Brumfisher Drive, with further delays in Ferndale heading towards Main Avenue. It's still in Ferndale, anticipate delays on Hill Street approaching Malibongwe Drive, and in Sandton Central, there are delays on Rivonia Road, that's between Sandton Drive and West Street. On Crescent Drive, expect delays towards Daisy Street, and expect delays on Catherine Street heading towards Crescent Drive. And there's an accident seen on the M1 North, that's before Marlborough Drive. There's queuing traffic with delays from Glenhove Road, and on the M1 South, the traffic is slow from Crescent Drive towards Caller Drive. Expect delays on the eastbound of Caller Drive in Illovo and in Burnham heading towards Athol Oaklands Road and the M1. In Rosebank, expect delays in both directions on Jan Smuts Avenue approaching Tarwood and 7th Avenue. And on the southbound of Jan Smuts Avenue, there are delays in Parkwood heading towards Wells Avenue. Expect heavy delays on Victory Road in Greenside heading towards Berry Hatsock Avenue. And expect delays on the westbound of Chester Road, that's in Parkwood, and in Greenside East towards Donegal Avenue. There are delays on the southbound of Oxford Road heading towards Riviera Road in Riviera. In Houghton, traffic is slow on the southbound of Houghton Drive travelling towards St. Patrick Road, and expect delays on the southbound of Joe Slovo Drive in Yeovil heading towards Hendon Street. In central Joburg, there are delays on the M1 South, that's from Jan Smuts Avenue travelling towards the Crown Interchange. And traffic is slow on the M2 West, that's towards the Crown Interchange joining the M1 South. The delays on Church Street in Mayfair, they're heading towards Albertina Cecilia Road, and in Hurst Hill, there are roadworks on Portland Avenue, and this is causing delays on High and Collins Street in Brixton, merging with Portland Avenue. And still in Hurst Hill, expect delays on Perth Road, heading towards Portland Avenue. Expect delays on Main Reef Road West, that's heading towards Ellis Mtoledi Road, and travelling further west, there are delays at Colliery Street in Witbooi. And there are delays on Golden Highway, that's in Devland, Eldorado Park, in Lehaye and Zakaria Park, and this is due to roadworks in that area. In Orlando, anticipate delays on Clipsbury Valley Road approaching Safa Sonke Street. And lastly, traffic is slow on the N12 West in Eldorado Park, that's towards K43. For any complaints, incidents, or reports of accidents, you can call 0800 002 587 or 011 375 5911. And this is Superintendent Lani Fihlo of JMPD. Remind motorists to take it easy, drive safely, obey the rules of the road, stay buckled up, don't text and drive, and don't drink and drive.
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3: 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Damn, bro. 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

0: Barik Hassani, Only You. What a beautiful tempo, what a beautiful beat. Yes, so beautifully arranged song, man. That one easily gets you up your chair, up your seat, and you just dance, man. You just dance. Pure, beautiful music by beautiful people on the afternoon takeover that you only get on 011 Radio, the Pulse of Josie. We are at 49 after 5. If you knock off at 6, there you've got the tempo. You can't say you missed out on anything as long as you've tuned into 011 Radio, the Pulse of Josie. And we are still on the afternoon takeover.
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0: Hold On by Ricky Tyler. It's 57 after 5, 3 minutes to the hour 6. My dear listener, it's been a lovely afternoon that I spent with you. The thoughts we shared, the information we shared, the traffic updates, the news, the beautiful music by beautiful people of the afternoon takeover on the 10th of June 2026. And with that, I say to you, peace.
1: Straight from Johannesburg to the rest of the world. Hold on. 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
1: Good afternoon. Human Settlements MMC Mlungisi Mabaso, joined by officials from the Johannesburg Social Housing Company, JOSHCO, and law enforcement agencies, conducted inspections at several social housing buildings in the city. The operation forms part of efforts to improve governance, boost revenue collection, and ensure municipal properties are managed in accordance with lease agreements. The city of Johannesburg said that the illegal occupation of commercial spaces inside JOSHCO-owned buildings is costing millions of rands in revenue. Officials said once tenants begin subletting units, rent collection becomes more difficult and buildings become vulnerable to hijacking. Today's operation started at a building on Claim Street in Hillbrow, where officials found about 80 people living in a property designed to accommodate just 40 people. However, city officials said their powers are limited, as any eviction process must first be authorized by a court. Until such an order is granted, the city is unable to remove non-compliant occupants, despite identifying violations. The UCT's Children's Institute has added its voice to calls for a functioning late-birth registration system. The institute is among the applicants in a case before the Western Cape High Court, where 15 children and 2 adults are still awaiting birth registrations. Senior researcher Paula Proudlock said the Department of Home Affairs repeatedly told many applicants that they would be contacted for interviews to register their births, but they were never called. She added that high transport costs are among the barriers preventing timely registrations. Proudlock said the consequences for applicants have been devastating. She says children are being denied public health care services and private medical aid, being refused enrollment in early learning programs and school, and parents are reported to be refused social grants. She says they also had a situation of one of their children's adoption not being finalized. In other news, community and faith leaders in Dunoon are trying to shut down plans by anti-immigrant groups to march through the township on Saturday. They have cautioned organizers that the campaign against foreign nationals could inflame tensions and destabilize the community. A poster has been circulating on social media promoting a Dunoon community peaceful march with the logos of anti-immigration groups like Operation Dudula, March and March, For the People, and the Labor and Civic Organization. Organizers have urged participants not to bring weapons or illegal substances during the march. Recent anti-immigration demonstrations have often turned violent. March and March and Operation Dudula have been calling for stronger action against undocumented migrants. Over the weekend, the Malawi government began assisting citizens wishing to return home, with 2 buses carrying about 150 Malawian nationals departing from the Western Cape following violence and displacement linked to anti-immigrant action. Addressing the nation on Sunday, President Cyril Ramaphosa acknowledged concerns around illegal immigration, but warned against vigilantism and attempts by private groups to enforce immigration laws. And finally, Kagauteng Police Commissioner Tommy Mithombeni was today heading to the scene of another deadly mass shooting on the East Rand. 12 people were killed last night at the Jumpers informal settlement in Cleveland. 9 others were wounded and taken to hospital. This latest mass shooting has left the Jumpers informal settlement in shock and has once again raised concerns about gun violence in the province. Police said a group of about 10 men arrived in a Toyota Quantum near a petrol station in Cleveland before splitting up and entering the settlement through different entrances. The suspects then opened fire at multiple locations, killing 12 people and injuring 9 others. Gauteng police spokesperson Dimakatso Nevuhulwi said the gunmen fled in the same vehicle that dropped them off. Police have launched a manhunt for the suspects while investigators work to establish a motive for the attack. And this brings us to the end of the news for this hour. We meet again at the bottom of the hour for the news headlines, right here on 011 Radio, the Pulse of Josie.

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1: Ke na le meeti e metsi wa rona ke ena Khosi Dlamini, ke deputy president mane ho Netball of South Africa.
2: Let's go to the questions of the listeners. The first question here is, what concrete action are being taken to drive the commercialization of netball to make it sustainable, professional career of local players and for male coaches?
3: That question will be answered by the CEO. I think we know that the new CEO is starting on the 16th of March. Mm-hmm. So in terms of the commercialization, he is going to deal with it.
4: Because we need sponsors.
2: Yes.
4: In order for you to have a professional league, we need sponsors.
2: Mm.
4: We know that we've got a long way to go so that we can empower the coaches, the male coaches, especially now, because we know that we are going for the male World Cup as well as the females. It all lies on the sponsorship that the CEO will be dealing with it.
0: Diga Kapa, the sports show.

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2: Ke na le moeti emete wa rona ke ena Khosi Dlamini ke deputy president mane ho netball of South Africa. Let's go to the questions of the listeners. The first question here is what concrete action are being taken to drive the commercialization of netball to make it sustainable, professional career of local players and for male coaches?
3: That question will be answered by the CEO. I think we know that the new CEO is starting on the 16th of March. So in terms of the commercialization, he is going to deal with it
4: because we need sponsors.
2: Yes.
4: In order for you to have a professional league, we need sponsors. We know that we've got a long way to go so that we can empower the coaches, the male coaches especially now, because we know that we are going for the male World Cup as well as the females. It all lies on the sponsorship that the CEO will be dealing with it.
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2: A very good afternoon. You're tuned into 011, The Pulse of Josie. I'm Michael Scott with your news headlines. Kwoteng Police Commissioner Tommy Mathombeni was today heading to the scene of another deadly mass shooting on the East Rand. 12 people were killed last night at the Jumpers informal settlement in Cleveland. 9 other were wounded and taken to hospital. This latest mass shooting has left the Jumpers informal settlement in shock and has once again raised concerns about gun violence in the province. Meanwhile, forensic experts scoured the scene for evidence, including spent cartridges, while also removing equipment believed to be linked to illegal mining activities. Gauteng Police Commissioner Tommy Mthombeni joined officers in combing the scene and engaged community members over their safety concerns. And finally, Gauteng police have placed key national highways under close watch as they prepare for a threatened June 30th shutdown that could cause possible disruptions along Majaipur freight corridors. Police have identified the N1, N3, N4, and N12 highways as potential targets and have activated a dedicated contingency plan to prevent any unlawful activity. And this is how we wrap up this half hour's news updates. We meet again at the top of the hour for another full news bulletin. Right here on 011 Radio, the pulse of Josie.
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0: Asimohe realebua mohlomphei Scott realebua mfana mfana realebuile homena hani ngwana mme re ntse re le mona.
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1: Na dikaka ke na le meeti rona ke na kho sidla mini ke deputy president mane ho netball of South Africa.
2: During your days at schools each and every Wednesday there was a football, there was netball. They are no longer there, those games.
3: The reason why we played so much during those school days on Wednesday, we're studying like 5 kilometers away from where we were staying. Now most of our kids are traveling to town, so they don't have time to play because the kids are no longer studying where they stay.
2: Are you happy with the growth of netball here in South Africa?
3: I would not say I'm happy because netball has changed a lot.
4: Digakaba, the sports show. 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
6: I know we're tired. Watinda tina,
4: watinda banga soku. It was on a Wednesday, date June 16th, 1976, where the youth of South Africa led a protest against the apartheid education system.
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7: This year marks the 50th anniversary of Youth Day. Throughout this month, let's honor the hundreds of school children who laid down their lives for the freedom South Africans enjoy today. This Youth Month, 011 Radio celebrates the you in youth.
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2: Ke na le meeti e metsi wa rona ke ena Khosi Dlamini ke deputy president mane ho Netball of South Africa. Let's go to the questions of the listeners. The first question here is what concrete action are being taken to drive the commercialization of netball to make it sustainable, professional career of local players and for male coaches?
3: That question will be answered by the CEO. I think we know that the new CEO is starting on the 16th of March. Mm-hmm. So in terms of the commercialization, he is going to deal with it.
4: Because we need sponsors.
2: Yes.
4: In order for you to have a professional league, we need sponsors.
2: Mm.
4: We know that we've got a long way to go so that we can empower the coaches, the male coaches, especially now, because we know that we are going for the male World Cup as well as the females. It all lies on the sponsorship. That's the CEO will be dealing with it.
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1: Ha re kopana hape he nna le wena ho sa noseng nna tefelo ke tsohle mothemotle tsepo.9 ke mosima slender cover boy o tla nyolwa hona jwale ka 011 dialogue hailale

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1: Greetings. Gauteng Police Commissioner Tommy M. Tombeni was today heading to the scene of another deadly mass shooting on the East Rand. 12 people were killed last night at the Jumpers informal settlement in Cleveland. 9 others were wounded and taken to hospital. This latest mass shooting has left the Jumpers in shock and has once again raised concerns about gun violence in the province. Police said a group of about 10 men arrived in a Toyota Quantum near a petrol station in Cleveland before splitting up and entering the settlement through different entrances. The suspects then opened fire at multiple locations, killing 12 people and injuring 9 others. Gauteng Police spokesperson Dimakatso Nevuhulwe said the gunmen fled in the same vehicle that dropped them off. Police have launched a manhunt for the suspects while investigators work to establish a motive for the attack. Meanwhile, Gauteng Police have placed key national highways under close watch as they prepare for a threatened June 30th shutdown that could disrupt South Africa's critical transport and logistics network. The planned action, driven by anti-illegal immigration groups, has raised concerns over possible disruptions along major freight corridors. Police have identified the N1, N3, N4, and N12 highways as potential targets and have activated a dedicated contingency plan to prevent any unlawful activity. The plan comes as demonstrations have intensified against government's poor implementation of immigration law. In other news, the Mandlanga Commission has slammed the Independent Police Investigative Directorate's investigation into officers arrested for attempting to steal drugs from a crime scene, saying it lacked critical foresight. IPID's Assistant Director of Investigations, Zelda Mafosho, testified at the Mandlanga Commission yesterday about her investigation into the matter. The Araton drug bust happened in July 2021, where police confiscated a large consignment of cocaine with an estimated street value of about 300 million rand. During the bust, 2 SAPS officers, 1 Gauteng traffic officer, and a civilian were arrested. IPID's investigation found in their favor and recommended disciplinary measures against the officers who arrested them. However, questions have been raised at the commission about the complainants. The 2 SAPS officers both admitted to the commission that their job descriptions do not involve drug busts. Commission chairperson Mbayiseli Madlanga said IPID's investigation did not question why the complaints involved themselves in a matter outside their mandates. Mafosho admitted that there was oversight in her probably. And finally, parents applying to former Model C schools may soon face a very different admissions process if proposals being considered by the Department of Basic Education are adopted. The proposed changes aim to ensure that no child is unfairly excluded from a public school because of their background, financial circumstances, or perceived profile. Among the options being discussed are measures that would prevent schools from requesting proof of parental employment when considering applications. Schools would also not be allowed to use a child's previous academic record, sporting achievements, or leadership roles as admission criteria. Speaking on the issue, Federaton of South African Schools Deputy CEO and legal expert Dr. Juan van der Merwe Mauka explained that school governing bodies currently have the authority to determine admissions policies and criteria. However, she said that power is not unlimited. According to van der Merwe Mauka, admissions polices must comply with the Constitution, provincial legislation, and court judgments. They must also be reasonably fair, transparent, and applied consistently. She added that schools cannot use criteria based on race, language, a parent's financial or social background. And this is how we come to the end of the news for this hour, right here on 011 Radio, the pulse of Josie.

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1: DA leader Nico Jaga for Gauteng leadership. 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What do you think is the cause of water shortage in Gauteng?
2: We don't have a water shortage. 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
0: 7 to 9 p.m., Tuesday to Thursday, 011 Dialogue.

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We are located at number 725 4th Street, Weinberg, Santon,

Already says 011 radio at the Pulse of Jersey. 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Already say 011 dialogue. I got a little the burning issues today. What has been in the forefront? What has been in the headlines of today? 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

0: 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48 hours Swiss football Imbolo's visa was put under review and he was only able to join his team days later. Iraq national team player Ayman Hussein was held for questioning for nearly 7 hours upon entering the United States. The Iranian national team spent days dealing with visa procedures at the U.S. consulate in Turkey, so the U.S. Only allowed them entry on March days. So 15 members of the delegation were denied visas. And together with Fale Omar Abdul Kadir Atan, named CAF's best African referee of 2025. He was denied visa.
1: UDr. Malala Phezulu oselaphe iminyaka engaphezulu kwamashumi amathathu imikhiqizo yakhe isiyatholakala lapha eGoli ngaphesheya kwesango lakwaMayimayi kwamazuma traditional wares nanka ama-products 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YouTube sikhona Dr. Malala Phezulu.
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0: DA leader Nico Jaga for Gauteng leadership. We are deeply in a serious crisis, and I've seen different statements from leadership of different political parties, including yours. What do you think is the cause of water shortage in Gauteng?
6: We don't have a water shortage. We have an infrastructure problem. For the past 30 plus years, there's been very little maintenance and refurbishment on water infrastructure.
5: 7 to 9 p.m., Tuesday to Thursday, 011 Dialogue.
0: Right. Kimi Tutu is Sumiru Super. Ke re go ireng ya borobe di fao ene tsike le bletse khantsetsa gore batho ba le bantsi fao ba bilele di challenges to enter USA. Yeah, ba bilele di challenges to enter USA. Ene tsire utlwa gape ke ne tsiko balla fa some of the people that had challenges fao to enter USA It was Omar Abdul Kadir Attar. He was named CAF's best African referee of 2025. He was denied a visa despite traveling to the U.S. With a diplomatic passport. He was refused entry and sent back. So FIFA announced that he will not be able to officiate at the tournament. South African national team arrived in the United States much later than planned because part of the delegations was not granted visas. Members of the Senegal national team were forced to remove their shoes and subjected to lengthy searches, sparking accusations of racism. Uzbekistan national team was searched with bomb-sniffing dogs, and the footage went viral in international media. Some Scottish supporters, despite being eligible to enter the U.S. visa-free under the ESTA program, the ESTA program, had their travel authorizations revoked just days before departure. Many supporters who had already booked tickets and booked accommodation had their visas applications rejected, resulting in financial losses. What's your take? What's your take? One will ask, what is so special about USA comparing to other countries that hosted the FIFA World Cup? Erhona USA is a country is nang a lot of soccer is not number one sports. Go bona but that. Yeah, I'm a tata fella. I'm a tata. That was a Trump. Ach, I'm a tata one is.
4: Goedemorgen klas, kom ons leer wiskunde in Afrikaans.
7: It was on a Wednesday, date June 16th, 1976, where the youth of South Africa led a protest against the apartheid education system. Blood was shed. This year marks the 50th anniversary of Youth Day. Throughout this month, let's honor the hundreds of school children who laid down their lives for the freedom South Africans enjoy today. 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

0: All right, to reach 011 radio, the pulse of Josie. Come on, ki level zo kana kore na kwa na kujana kimi tuto sumelo moraro kwa irinya boro bedifa. 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
0: 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So world renowned botanist Rod Saunders, 74 years, and wife Rachel, who is 63, were ambushed in South Africa whilst they were out searching for rare gladioli flowers in remote mountains. So the devoted couple, who were married for over 30 years and lived in Cape Town, met a bad end while setting up the camp beside a forest dam in National Park. A court heard how they were viciously tortured for Rachel's gold credit card PIN. They wanted the credit card PIN number and bank account details before being hacked, stabbed, and battered to death. They were then disposed of after being cocooned in their sleeping bags and thrown off the Tugela River Bridge in the Ngoye Forest National Park to the Nile crocodile. Just 48 hours earlier, the botanic experts were being interviewed by the BBC presenter Nick Bailey for a Gardner's World special in the remote Drakensberg Mountains. Shortly after the BBC Two wildlife documentary, the team and the horticultural experts parted a company. The pair were hid after parking their 4x4 to prepare to pitch camp. Africa's largest refinery cuts petrol unit by 34%. Could be better news this week. Maybe not. Last week we had petrol being increased. And now Africa's largest refinery cuts petrol unit by 34% as exports slam. Fella, the Dangote refinery is Africa's largest refinery facility with a nameplate capacity of 700,000 barrels per day. So Nigeria's Dangote refinery has reduced operating rates at its main gasoline producing unit by 34% since May 21, raising concern about fuel supply and export volumes at a time. So when global oil markets are already under pressure, Africa's largest refinery has reduced operating rates at its key petrol producing unit by 34% since May 21st. Fela jalo. In Nigeria, the only and the biggest African country that produces oil. So the affected RFCCU unit converts heavy refinery residues into valuable fuels, including gasoline. So gasoline exports from the refinery have fallen from 81,000 barrels per day in April to 10,000 barrels per day so far in June. So the disruption comes as oil markets face renewed pressure from conflict in the Middle East. So industry monitor IIR Energy said the refinery's residual fuel or residual fluid catalytic cracking unit, that is the RFCCU, is expected to return to full race by mid-June after repairs to a full gas slide gate valves. All right. 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stay at Kat Matlala's house in Mamelodi, and according to him he said he did not know that the house belonged to Kat Matlala. So he stayed there for safety. How you are able to be kept somewhere for safety. So the Matlanga Commission heard on Wednesday today that witness I, a Hawks Tactical Operations Management Section officer, previously stayed at attempted murder accused tenderpreneur Vusi Muzi Kat Matlala's family home in Mamelodi, in Pretoria for 2 years. So witness I is testifying, and he has testified about that, and it's quite scary, but we'll have to see how it unfolds. Fela jalo ka gone ba se tsohano e raise di eyebrows and tsa bua khanya re ona sa itse. So witness I is testifying partly in camera about what transpired during the 300 million rand Ayrton drug bust. 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his stay at Matlala's house to discredit him. So previously he had testified that he did not have a relationship with Matlala, and on Wednesday he stated that Captain Faleni Zungu arranged his stay at Matlala's family home following an attempt on witness I's life. So witness I said in September 2023 he was attacked in his home and had to be hospitalized for a week. He had that his service pistol was taken, stolen during the attack. So the option, the solution, yaba yona kanyare reyo a nika fale go ntlu fela go ya ka yena go re ona sa itse e bile a sna relationship le Kat Matlala a wa nete a ka pa go ke nonwane re tla di ka re bone motho e sefa le re di tsamatsa majang thata.
3: Goeiemôre klas, kom ons leer wiskunde in Afrikaans.
4: I know we're tired. Watinda tina,
5: watinda banga soku. It was on a Wednesday, date June 16th, 1976, where the youth of South Africa led a protest against the apartheid education system.
4: Host,
5: blood was shed. This year marks the 50th anniversary of Youth Day. Throughout this month, let's honor the hundreds of school children who laid down their lives for the freedom South Africans enjoy today. This Youth Month, 011 Radio celebrates the you in youth.
6: We are the heartbeat of the youth. The pulse of Josie.
0: It is a minute after 8 o'clock for 011 Dialogue, the pulse of Josie. Julius Malema takes aim at Matlanga Commission of Inquiry, Commissioner Matthew Chaskalson. So the Economic Freedom Fighter President Julius Malema received a side eye after he roasted Matlanga Commission of Inquiry Chief Evidence Leader Advocate Matthew Chaskalson's SC's physical appearance. Malema was responding on 9 June 2026 to a tweet by one of the EFF supporters at Limia. She tweeted a picture of Chas Carlson and shared a caption, "Madlanga should field this one when Malema appears. I want to see something." All right. Ke ka mkhono gore hane di Twitter di tlhagella ka fale. Malema response to tweet, Malema who went viral earlier for feeding a calf milk responded and said, "I will fix his teeth." Ke responde ka kwa Twitter ka fale. Madlanga should fill this one. So Abare, I will fix his teeth. Right, I read the file. Attention in the tart, the tweet, ex, woman for a certain file, come corner, I work at them file, and then came on a farm, it's a little conversation, a fallen so at a law. Not even Impace will help you this time around. Uno went to cause a foul, and then Mandla Kumaro laughed arrogance. So, and the little of Fahore Kanete, a little bit of a canoe, Madame Matoso Lagaguale, Horizamaza Majualo, Omoila responded, "Kafale, are you already throwing jabs before the commission subpoena? Before the commission subpoena you, relax, CIC. Advocate Chas Carlson will deal with you decisively." Right, ki fancy face. La bua jwala ka kwale. Ki wana kapele Janky Musia Super. Are with this attitude, the magistrate gave you 5 years direct imprisonment. You think you are untouchable. It won't be nice when you come face to face with Madlanga Commission, with Madlanga Kumalo and Baloyi. Right. Julius Malema responded to Feroz Ken Link in a related article briefly reported that Malema hit back after a Daily Maverick editor shared an article alleging ties between Malema and Major General Feroz Ken. His response was short, witty, and sharp. Felajalo. Retadibona. Already the Mazamaja fella, you can holding a team for a motor Africa foul. Already says 01 on radio, the Pulse of Jersey, it's about 9 on the dialogue. Hello, Jalo. Give it the foul for a South African born billionaire becomes Los Angeles' richest man with a net worth of $8.4 billion. Before in Italy, Munayana one tuna a kikiwa okupituruna. South African born billionaire, Elon Musk, South African born billionaire, and the richest man on earth. Yano khonalo mo khape ke wa tlhagella se o se ka bontsha gore Africa borwa e tloele naga e khumileng le dinala motho ka e lebella ka e bua jalo ka go nne ke ka fa e tlhagisa hape some of the billionaires tse leng gore they relocate to USA go ka kry-a motlhomongwe o ka kry-a better opportunities than what they get in South Africa to grow their money very well that they are going for. So it's going to be the biotech entrepreneur and physician Patrick Soon-Shiong has become the richest person in Los Angeles with an estimated net worth of $8.4 billion. That is equivalent to 139.1 billion rands. So Patrick Soon-Shiong, a South African-born biotech entrepreneur, has become the richest man in the Los Angeles. Yeah, no. So Soon-Shiong built his fortune in North America after leaving South Africa, mainly through biotech company and developing cancer treatment Abraxan. He's among several South African-born business leaders like Elon Musk, who have achieved global success abroad. Despite economic challenges and immigration, South Africa remains Africa's largest millionaire market, accounting for 34% of the continent's millionaires. So Patrick Soon-Shiong left South Africa after high school and medical school, he built a biotech fortune in North America, and is now estimated by Forbes to be worth $8.4 billion in 2026, making him the richest person in Los Angeles. Los Angeles. Hela jalo. Yeah. If you want to be rich, wara hore santse o ye ka kwa USA. Fela re itse. Gauteng Women fights for refund as 923,000 brand new Mercedes-Benz malfunctions days after purchase. He bought a wealthy car, now it gives her problems. A 27-year-old woman from Gauteng is grappling with a distressing situation involving a luxury vehicle she purchased. So with her excitement quickly turning into dismay following an alleged defect, the woman who wishes to remain anonymous for her safety reasons, said, bought this Mercedes-Benz CL200, the four-door coupe from Mercedes-Benz Centurion on 28 March 2026 at a cost of 923,000 rand cash. So, as a first-time buyer, she bought a brand new car for reliability and peace of mind. But her happiness was short-lived. Just 37 days after taking delivery. So during a long-distance journey from Gauteng to Mbombela, Mpumalanga, the car reportedly malfunctioned dramatically on the 5th of May 2026. The vehicle allegedly reversed unexpectedly while in drive, resulting in it being towed back to the Mercedes-Benz and Chiron, where it remains to this day. Are she's been saving up to this for this car. She says she's been saving up for this car for at least 2 years, and with everything that has happened, her joy has literally turned into a nightmare. Tata le jwa lengwana mme fela di a direga dilo tse dintseng jaana ka fa motho Africa di a direga o bua nnete gore motho a ba bolokile e be e le gore yaanong o boloketse fela go bona mathata a re re fete ka fara.
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0: 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Hashtag 011 Radio. Hashtag the pulse of Josie.
3: Hashtag the pulse of Josie. 17 minutes after 8 on the dialogue, it's about denied. The World Health Organization says bringing the Ebola outbreak under control will take time. So the warning follows a global virus network briefing involving experts from the Democratic Republic of Congo, the WHO, and Africa Center for Disease Control, that is the CDC and Prevention. Felajalo, Ebola santi itswenya bakhaitso mana go nya jana ka fantsi re lebeletse yona the outbreak kam khontsi dira ka teng fa re ditse 011 radio mo tsatsi le ka jana fa le ka fela ke go itse ka kwa 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khantsa re data morero and the city of Joburg appears. They appeared before Parliament. That's why they took a copy of Parliament and found the outdoor Nalita Matsama Jangwana Mutu Africa found. Yeah, what tata? Why appear on that left, right, center, a pagati inside? Why appear a fella jalo? Come calling a team found. A Gabona Fagore, a Babanziba Emitsi, a Julius Malevalona, a who appear a Kaya Kumatanga Commission, La Halore, a Risru to a deity for Mara, Cesari Tihore. He's been summoned to appear in the Madlanga Commission.
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2: Paragraph 3, preparing this statement to the testimony I made yesterday, particularly to deal with two aspects. Firstly, my relationship with Mr. Matlala, and second, the status of the DPCI, Toms in particular. Relationship with Mr. Matlala. Yesterday, I testified that I do not have a direct relationship with Mr. Matlala and that any communication was facilitated by Captain Zungu. I did not disclose that in 2023, I stayed at Mr. Matlala's family property in Mamelodi for a period of approximately 2 years.
3: When you mean, sorry, witness, when you say familial property, do you mean his parental home?
2: Yes.
3: All right. Thank you. Continue.
4: Atera is the IT painkiller. Remote.
5: That was witness I denying that he knows Kat Matlala. After it was stated, Hore, on Aduziko family house, yeah. Ya Matlala. Fela thata fa o nne. Gona go re jaaka ne go buiwa fa othwe, it was just for his protection.
2: Of my stay as follows. On or about September 2023, there was an attempt on my life. I was residing in Mamelodi when a group of four men attacked me at my residence. I was inside the house when I heard a loud bang at the gate. I went outside with my wife, holding my state firearm. When I opened the gate, the group attacked me and hit my head with a metal object, resulting in a serious head injury. I was bleeding and incapacitated when they assaulted me, breaking my left hand and several fingers. They then stole my state-issued firearm and left me for dead. My wife called the police and an ambulance. I was transported to the nearest hospital where I was hospitalized for a period of about a week. The state firearm was later recovered by Tom's members. I heard that the attack was a hit and that the group was actually sent to kill me. I did not get any information regarding who may have sent the group to kill me. Fearing that my home had been compromised, I was trying to think of a solution to ensure that me and my family are safe. Captain Zungu had a similar fear. He warned that I was injured and that the group may come back and finish the job. He then suggested that I relocate temporarily and that he will arrange the house for me. He then took me to a house. I did not know at the time whose house it was. I only found out during the course of my stay that the property belonged to Mr. Matlala. At the time, this did not concern me because I knew Mr. Matlala as a businessman. During my stay, I did not meet or talk to Mr. Matlala. This is consistent with what I testified yesterday. I have had no direct communication with Mr. Matlala until I met him with Captain Zuma.

0: and Brigadier Mokoena, as mentioned in my statement. I did not disclose this in my statement or during testimony because I didn't think it was significant, because during that time, I did not talk, meet, or communicate in any way with Mr. Matlala. However, yesterday after my testimony, I received a number of calls warning me that the seniors are not happy with my testimony. One of my members informed me that there is a plan to disclose my stay at Mr. Matlala's house as a way of discrediting me. I considered the warning important and deemed it a threat to shut me up and or discredit me. I therefore thought it important to bring this issue to the Commission's attention and to disclose fully what happened during the time I resided at Mr. Matlala's house. I maintain that I'm committed to cooperating with the Commission and doing so honestly. I hope that the Commission considers this in that light. Shall I proceed?
1: Yes, you can.
0: Status of DPCI tolls. In paragraph 7 of my statement, I listed a number of duties under tolls. I've been informed by members that, as threatened by General Mbod, Tom's mandate has been completely dismantled. Members basically provide escort services to other units of DPCI. Members were also forced to surrender tactical equipment such as rifles. These are now kept in the office, and members have to send them out when needed. This does not allow for immediate response by members for tactical operational matters. Ever since General Mboto and Brigadier Mokoena took over, overtime for TOMS members has been scrapped. This means that if members work overtime, they are not compensated. Lastly, because of the frustrations and suppression of members by Brigadier Mokoena, hardworking, dedicated members have either resigned or took transfers out of TOMS. I request the Commission to look further into the DPCI TOMS in particular, because this will have a negative effect on crime fighting efforts.
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0: That was fun.
1: Thank you, witness I.
2: Good morning, witness I.
3: Morning, Commissioner.
2: Can you just clarify, it's paragraph D of, 5D. So let's say paragraph 5, subparagraph D. When you lived in this house in Mamelodi, I just want to be clear, were you living there with your family?
3: Yes, Commissioner.
2: And where was the Matlala family, the people who lived there before? Were they living there with you? Or were you given access to an empty house to live in?
3: I was given access to an empty house.
2: So Matlala's relatives were not there?
3: No.
2: And who told you that this is Mr. Matlala's house? And what were the circumstances that led to that disclosure being made to you?
3: The house at the back, there were rooms. There was someone living in the rooms, not in the house, at the outside rooms.
2: And that person who rented the back rooms told you that this is Matlala's family home?
3: Yes.
2: And then you discussed it with Captain Zungu?
3: Yes.
2: But you never met Mr. Matlala during that period? In other words, he never came to that house?
3: Never.
2: Okay, thank you.
1: Thank you, witness I. Commissioners, I propose to go back to and revisit the statement and just ask a couple of questions to witness I thematically. For this purpose, I'm going to ask that you have exhibit file 2. Handy. I'm told it should have a pinkish flag. Oh. Yes. And then additionally, overnight, I asked the attorneys to add one more document to that file. It will be at the end, I suppose, of that file. It's BM6A, which is taken from Mr. Mokgosi's annexures. Witness, can you confirm that you have your statement, the original statement, as well as file 2 in front of you?
3: Yes, I confirm.
1: All right, thank you. Just to begin with, you set out the number of training courses that you did during your time with the DPCI. Did you do any drug-related courses?
3: I attended a workshop for a period of a week in Bloemfontein, 2020.
1: Was this
3: SANAP workshop?
1: The SANAP workshop. And was this the only one?
3: Mm. Yes.
1: And when you were within the serious and organized crime unit between, you said from 2009, did you,
3: yes,
1: did the investigations in that unit include drug-related investigations?
3: Yes.
1: And during that time, how many drug-related operations were you involved in?
3: A lot of them, but the recent ones could only name two of 2020 and 2021.
1: In 2020 and 2021. So the 2020-21, do you remember the 2021? How big was that bust or operation?
3: The 2021, it was a truck carrying a boat, which boat had 1 ton of cocaine.
1: And what was your role during that operation?
0: So, guess what? Alicia clicked the star, and Monday's sidekick just pulled spending data, flagged budget gaps, and sent her a clear summary. All while you were watching this ad. On track, Alicia. Monday's sidekick. 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
4: Ready for your next ride? With our massive variety, you're bound to find the one. Simply head to a We Buy Cars near you.
3: I was called in by my commander to come to the scene on N1. When I arrived there, I found members of SANAP head office and members of my office with a truck carrying a boat by the side. And they were taking out the contents from the boat, putting them on the ground, which was ultimately found to be cocaine, which amounted to 1 ton.
1: And what was your role during that operation?
3: I was requested to go to office, obtain SAP 13 book from my office, and bring it to Pretoria West Training College, where the seized cocaine was booked at for safety.
1: So that consignment was booked at the training college and not at a police station?
3: I believe it was booked when the docket was opened at Little 10. It was booked there, but it was booked there on the 13 book and taken to physically the cocaine was taken to Pretoria West College.
1: Do you recall why it wasn't taken to the lab?
3: I'm not sure because I was not involved in too deep on that. As I explained that, for me, being knowledgeable of the scene is when I was found, and when I got there, I found SANAP head office and my office members already there.
1: Oh, so your role was just to bring the book, basically, the SAP 13 book?
3: Yes.
1: All right. And then in 2021, do you recall what that operation was?
3: In 2021, as a team leader of SANAP, my members received a tip-off of a person who will be transporting drugs, bringing them to Pretoria. The SANAP team of Pretoria Organized Crime activated the information and intercepted the said person on N4. And when the person was intercepted, the truck was found to be delivering, I think it was fruits or veggies. And the driver alleged he does not know anything, is just transporting the fruits and veggies. But through investigation, ultimately, the vehicle contents were checked and crystal meth was found inside his vehicle worth about 600,000. The suspect was arrested and detained at Boskop, and through court proceedings, the driver ultimately changed his plea from not guilty and pleaded guilty, and he was sentenced to 7 years direct imprisonment.
1: All right, thank you, Witness I. And this, your role in this one?
3: Which one? This one of Boskop?
1: Yes, the 2021 one.
3: No, it was me and my members, the SANAP members of Pretoria Organized Crime.
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3: Yes, Commissioner.
7: Okay. Witness, the 2021 operation, when in 2021?
3: It was in March, Commissioner.
7: Okay, so it was before the Ayrton operation?
3: Yes, Commissioner.
7: Thank you.
3: Yes, Commissioner.
1: Witness, I just to confirm, after the Ayrton one, while you were still with Senate, before you were transferred to TOMS, there wasn't another operation where you were involved in?
3: Not that I can recall of, Commissioner.
1: All right, thank you. Now, you testified yesterday that you had an understanding with other teams wherein they would call you if they encountered drug-related scenes. Was this an operational requirement, or was this something that you organized with other people?
3: No, it's something I informed other units within SAPS, other unit members whom I know.
1: So this was something that you did with people you know, not necessarily that this was an organized thing that was arranged operationally that you needed?
3: Yes.
1: All right. And then just to understand, generally, if you arrive at a scene and there are other police officers, take, for example, in Ayrton, you testified that DPCI Jemiston was at the scene. How is it decision made about who gets to take over a scene?

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0: I think the person who's responsible at the scene, he either continues leading the scene up until the scene is complete, or if he's not going to continue with the scene, relevant people who must take over the scene will take it over. But when I go to...
1: I'm not sure I understand. DPCI. Sorry, witness, I am not sure I understand. Remember, in the Ayrton instance, you testified that when you arrived, there were DPCI Germiston members at the scene.
0: Yes.
1: And so you say you went directly to the three officers that were initially there and got a briefing with the purpose of taking over the scene. So I'm just trying to understand, in a context where there are those three members who initially were at the scene, there's DPCI Germiston who also have jurisdiction over the scene, and then you come in with your members. Who gets to decide who takes over the scene?
0: Circumstances surrounding how the scene came about.
1: So the circumstances surrounding how the scene came about. In this instance, the scene came about because of information by Mr. Nku.
2: Perhaps let me ask this. What do you mean by that?
0: The person first in attending to the scene, as I explained earlier, will deal with the scene until completion when it is completed. But in this instance, because it was drugs, DPCI needs to be in charge. I believe that's the reason why it was invited.
1: Yes, I understand DPC. You are saying your testimony is that DPCI would have then been in charge. When you arrive, DPCI was at the scene. That was your testimony.
0: Yeah. I arrived, when I asked the members, is DPCI, Germiston and Joburg, they were just standing there. Nothing was being done in respect of the scene. They were just hanging around there on the scene. So as I arrived, Sergeant Pakola, who phoned me, took me to Warrant Officer Pakola.
1: Okay. I'm not sure I understand, but hopefully as we go through the events, we will get a better sense. In this...
2: Sorry, witness, if there are prescripts... that state who is to be the lead or take the lead with regard to the crime scene. What do those prescripts say? And if someone has already been in charge, what dictates who is to take over from that person? I'm not sure that I understand what you are saying. You say, I think, more than once in your statement that you expected to take over or that you should have taken over. We want to have a clear idea as to what informs all of that. Can you try to be clear?
0: Okay. Commissioner, the reason for me to go to the scene with my member was because my member received a WhatsApp notification the previous day, the Thursday night, that there is 23 bags of drugs leaving Durban coming to Gauteng. And my member, the source, was informing him in respect of the inquiry dealt with by our office.
2: Sorry, witness, we've read that. That explains why in the end you were at the scene. That's not what I'm asking. That's not what I'm asking. A whole lot of other people would have had some basis to be at the scene. So that's not what I'm concerned with. What I want to know is what dictates who is to be in charge of the crime scene.
0: Personally, as I suspected, the scene to be linked to my office inquiry. That's why I made the decision that I need to be briefed about everything. After then, I will take over, or I'll ask Warrant Officer Pakola to hand over the scene to me.
2: This may be unfair to you, but it sounds like you do not know what dictates who is to take charge of a crime scene. I've asked you twice. Ms. Boy asked you at least once. It may have been more than once. And you have not given a clear answer. Must I take it that you do not know?
0: Maybe, Commissioner, I'm not getting clarity of the question posed. Maybe if it could be cleared for me, Commissioner.
2: I will repeat it for the third time now. It is this. Your statement indicates more than once that you are the one that ought to have taken over, or rather to have been in charge once you had arrived, to have been in charge of the crime scene. The question is, what dictates or what prescript says that such and such police officer is the one to be in charge of a crime scene? What law, what prescript?
0: I'm not knowledgeable.
2: Sorry?
0: I'm not knowledgeable of any.
2: You do not know?
0: Yes.
2: That was my suspicion. The very fact that this question had to be asked four times between Ms. Powe and me. Thank you.
0: Okay.
3: If I can just follow up, because I had a similar question, maybe phrased slightly differently, but it's the same in substance. When you arrive at the Aeroton scene and DPCI is already there, what authorizes you, coming from SANEP, being a SANEP team leader, to argue with General Kadwa and say, it should be your scene because you have an inquiry number from 2020. Doesn't DPCI have jurisdiction or authority to deal with the scene when they are there? What authorizes you to say to them, I must take over the scene because I have an inquiry number from 2020? Is there anything that authorizes you?
0: Commissioner, the fact that there is existing investigation already that succumbed, that then the scene could be part of that investigation.
3: Leave it there, because I take it that your answer to Chair remains you're not aware of any prescript.
4: Alright, ke kamkho bopakintse botsa magateng ka kwa matlanga commission fa ba witness I re tsola pele fela hape ka mosoka the dialogue mo 011 radio.

0: Greswold, there's a place where true dignity lives, where our elders are celebrated, cared for, and never left behind. 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
1: As you know, this band was formed a few years ago as a tribute to Duda Bukwana, with whom some of us have worked. And we'd now like to welcome our exalted singer, Miss Pinisa Saul. Please. Miss Pinisa Saul.

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Yo, mama. I'm a

Thank you.

Namakuna,

Yo, Copenhagen, Tak, thank you for coming. Make some noise for Charlie Stacey on the keys. Rocco Paladino on the bass. And you lot being beautiful. Yeah, this is the last track.